0: Yes, yes, yes. Welcome, guys. My name is Joboy, aka Joboy Upon Deck, and you are listening to Sports Radio 88.9 Pillar FM. Don't go anywhere. Keep it locked. We're there.
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10: 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Love it.
11: Ladies and gentlemen, at this point in time, who they join us? Now, Coach James Peters himself. This coach, my name is Breezy. You can call me Blessing too.
12: How are you?
11: I'm fine. Coach, it's so lovely to hear your voice. Now, you be one of the pioneers. Like, you are, I know that you play big role for both the Super Eagles and the Nigeria Under 20 team.
12: Yeah, I did a lot for many teams, like the Under 23 for Nigerian boys. All those boys came from me. And we won bronze medal in the All African Games. No compensation. I took over the team to 20 girls to the World Cup. Germany 2010. I won silver medal in that place. Nothing was given to me. Instead, when I came back, I got a sack from Aminu Megeri.
11: Okay, Coach, first of all, how old are you today?
12: Today I'm 72.
11: 72? So, which means 16 years ago, you were about 56? Am I correct?
12: That's right.
11: So, this thing happened 16 years ago. This thing happened in 2010. And
12: yes,
11: it's been 16 years and you never collect compensation. What kind of compensations are we talking about?
12: Even a handshake, I didn't get.
11: For leading the team to that silver medal. What role, Coach, which role you play for that 2010? FIFA Under 20 Women's World Cup and the team itself, the Under 20 Nigeria team. What was your role? What was your position?
12: I was a complete coach. I was going to South Africa with the Super Eagles. Then we found out that there was no technical crew behind who could lead the team. So, Alaji, what's his name? Our former chairman, NFA chairman, said, "Oh, there's no intelligent and experienced coach behind. What do we do?" And besides that, when I went, the guests were almost being thrown out from the hotel until the then civilian governor, through Patrick AKG, the then director of sports, yes, National Sports Commission. They said, okay, I should come back. So when I came back, the allowances I got from South Africa, I took it and flew the team again to a training tour from my pocket in Cote d'Ivoire, because they didn't go for any training tour. They didn't do anything. I was sitting down in the hotel there and going to training, and the coaches were not experienced coaches. They had no voice. So when I told AKG, they brought me back from South Africa, my allowances, I took it and flew the girls to Cote d'Ivoire and played 3 matches there, and then from there we went to
11: the okay, World Cup. Coach, let's do a little rewind. So you said first, the team won't go South Africa. If my memory serves me correct, that was around February 2010 when they were going for the qualifiers, right?
12: No, when they were, this was the Super Eagles playing.
11: Okay, the Super Eagles. Okay.
12: Yeah, with Lagerbach as the head coach, and we were assistants.
11: Then okay.
12: There was nobody back home to take care of the girls, or the 20 girls. So I said, okay, I will go back and take the 20 girls and help the country. Then my then chairman said, JP, you will do that? I said, I will do it. He said, okay, very good. So he said, pay him all his allowances for South Africa, the World Cup. So they paid me all my allowances, and I took it and I flew back home, made the team almost been rejected from the hotel. So I used that money to pay the hotel, some of the hotel bills, and took that money. I said, let me give them a training tour, a morale booster. One training tour will boost their morale and they'll perform. So I took that my own money, which they gave me from South Africa, at my allowances, and paid for tickets.
11: That's the money you earned from the 2010 South African World Cup. Your allowances you earned. Now you can't use take the under 20. The women under 20. Okay.
12: To Cote d'Ivoire for a training tour. Then Lieutenant Messi was the chairman of the team, because he was the governor of Patrick Ekeji now. I told Ekeji all the things we were going through. So he spoke to me and Messi, the governor. Mm-hmm. And then Messi helped and said, okay, I should use the money. When they come, they will pay me back. I used the money, went to Cote d'Ivoire, trained with the team for 1 week, came back and headed straight for Germany. When I got there, I did the best I could to come second in the world. In the world with our girls,
11: yes,
12: but I was not compensated. I was not given anything, not even national award, not even MON. I was just left there. When I came back, Aminu Megeri felt some kind of thing and just removed me from the NFC.
11: Wow! So
12: they renew my contract.
11: So you were contracted to the NFA, the old NFF in this case. What would be your position with the NFF back then?
12: Technical director.
11: Were you at any point the assistant general secretary of the NFF?
12: That was the appointment.
11: Okay, Assistant General Secretary.
12: NFF, yes.
11: And also Technical Director.
12: Yes, for the team.
11: Okay.
12: That was Coach Igan from Calabar.
11: Okay.
12: Even the allowances was not paid.
11: Wow. And since then, Coach JP, have you made any attempts? Have you reached out? What are they saying?
12: Well, I didn't know where to start from. Even Megeri, after that, Megeri was removed. I didn't ask for anything. I just walked away.
11: You've not tried to get... Normally they're supposed to pay you salary, say you carry the team go. Did they pay you anything?
12: Nothing.
11: They just sack you like that? No compensation? No severance fee? Nothing?
12: Nothing.
11: And since then, nobody reached out to you?
12: Nobody. It's just tribal war. That's what I believed.
11: What do you mean tribal war?
12: Well, if I was from the north, maybe they wouldn't have done that to me. I'm from Cross River.
11: And since then, there have been subsequent NFF chairmen and all these people. You never ever reach out to any one of them.
12: I reach out to anybody.
11: Do you think maybe if you reprotested, maybe they will answer you?
12: They will not answer because they didn't want. They don't know what Megeri, who was there, this didn't want to even hear anything.
11: Even after getting a silver medal.
12: A silver medal, yes.
11: Okay, and today, what would you like to say today, Coach JP?
12: Well, what will I say? I just say I leave everything to God. If Tinubu can hear this and look into it and examine and do the needful, I don't mind. I'm very grateful. But I know I have been treated, I have been wounded. In 1984, I won a medal with Oni Gbende in Cote d'Ivoire as Super Eagles, silver medal. They didn't give us anything, only handshake. But when that German Portuguese coach came and won silver medal, they gave him house, gave them MON. I don't know how. Whether their own silver medal is different from ours, and the one I won in the World Cup, a World Cup silver medal, was not even appreciated.
11: The silver medal you're talking about, is it the one Jose Pizarro won with the Super Eagles?
12: Yes. Yes.
11: For 2023 AFCON.
12: Yes. Zero, eh?
11: They gave them MON, a national award. They promised them lands and apartments or lands, and then $100,000
12: each. Yes, but we did that. Nobody gave us anything. It was during Buhari. He didn't even look at it in our direction.
11: Okay. So
12: I have two medals now: silver medal and bronze medal. Bronze medal in the All African Games in the All African Games in Cairo 1991. I won silver medal with Oni Gbende in All African in Cup of Nations. Then I won silver medal in the World Cup. Nothing has been given to me these three achievements for the country. Not even a handshake. So you want me to go and complain to who?
11: Okay, since then, Coach, you don't get any other appointments, maybe as a coach?
12: I did some coaching in the US.
11: Okay.
12: Quite all right. Yes, and I felt like coming back home because my family was here.
11: For how long? How long were you in the US?
12: I was here for 4 years.
11: Between when and when?
12: That was before the World Cup. Then, after the World Cup, when they didn't do anything for me, I went back. I was there for about 6 months.
11: Okay.
12: Yes.
11: Okay. So since that 6 months and then 4 years after, how you can they survive? I mean, from your voice and even from what we know, you are now 72. That's not a young age.
12: It's not.
11: So how have you been surviving, Coach?
12: My wife is earning salary and we're eating from there. Paying rent, house rent from there. From all the salary she's receiving. She's working with the FCDA.
11: Interesting. Coach James Peters, ladies and gentlemen. Yes, now former coach of the Super Eagles of Nigeria. He just also was part of the technical crew. In fact, now the coach way.
12: I was the leading technical crew. I was
11: leading technical head.
12: Yes.
11: Of the Nigeria under 20 team.
12: Yes, all the coaching, all the tactics, all the strategy. I was the one doing it.
11: Interesting. So leading leader of the technical crew, we carried the Nigeria under 20 women. To win silver medal for the 2010 under 20 World Cup.
12: Not only to the host nation, we didn't lose to anybody.
11: Yes, you lost to the host nation at the final.
12: Yes.
11: Until now, no compensation. You said not even a handshake.
12: Not even a handshake. Not even thank you.
11: Not even thank you for trying. Meanwhile, just as you mentioned, AFCON 2023 members of the team, including the coach, they won silver. They give them plot of land. Allegedly, they also give them flat in the FCT. A plot of land and a flat at the FCT. That's the Federal Capital Territory, Abuja. National honor to every player and team official. MON, as well as $100,000 cash reward paid in Naira equivalent. Of course, they also had promises from individual people. Again, individual people, we also still promise them. Are you guys? Unfortunately, I don't know if Coach is still there. Coach, are you still there?
12: Yes, I'm here.
11: Yeah, so, and then, of course, many other promises. And Coach James Peters is saying, even with all of those, he even said, which is very interesting, that at some point, say, when nobody dared to carry the under-20 team, he took his earnings, his compensations from the 2010 World Cup tournament when Nigeria go, saying that in my personal pocket, now he put hand, take on more money, to sponsor the girls, the Falconets.
12: Yes, to every coach for training tour.
11: And all this, and the NFL were aware of this.
12: They were aware. But Rosemary and Messi was very emphatic about it. He came and paid me the money later, the money for the paid ticket for the girls to Cote d'Ivoire and back to.
11: Okay, Rosemary and Messi later paid you for that training money where you bring out of your pocket.
12: Yes.
11: But after the tournament, you got nothing else.
12: Nothing.
11: What was Rotimi Amechi's appointment back then?
12: He was the governor, but he was the chairman of the World Cup committee.
11: Okay.
12: Yes.
11: Okay. All right, Coach. I hope that your message would reach the appropriate authorities. Can you once more give a message? Because I know you said it before, but if you were to send a message now to the NFF and those in charge, what would you say?
12: Well, NFF, I will say, let them remember that what I did for this country, I didn't do it for myself, I did it for everybody. I did it for the country. I won bronze medal, I won silver medal, I won silver medal again. 2 silver medals, 1 bronze medal. Nothing whatsoever was given to me as appreciation for that job I did for the country. Instead, it was a sack from Megay because he was told a lie by somebody whom I know very well, that I said Megeri will be removed. He will not get back to NFL chairman. That was the situation. So they just made me a scapegoat.
11: That's Aminu Megeri. You're talking about Alhaji Aminu Megeri, right?
12: Yes. I even spoke to him in the different place. I said, Aminu, you're the one who drove me from NFL after winning World Cup. He said, no. Did I talk to anybody again? I said, what? I talked to you. You were the chairman. You didn't come back. So who? What will I do? I can only talk to the president of Nigeria. I said, please help me. I'm crying for him to help me. I'm 72 years old now. No house, nothing.
11: No compensation for your service to the country.
12: The country. And I didn't do badly because I did more than that coach, that Portuguese coach who came here and did.
11: Giuseppe Zero.
12: Zero played bad football.
11: Okay.
12: I didn't play well. I didn't play well in that Cup of Nations. We were defending.
11: Coach, thank you so much for, you know, giving us your time. This really appreciate it. Ladies and gentlemen, this is Coach James Peters, one-time coach of the Super Eagles of Nigeria. He was also Assistant General Secretary of the NFF in 2010. Also, he was part of the team. Nine lead the team go South Africa back then. And then again, came back from that one to take on the Nigeria Under-20 team to the following Under-20 Women's World Cup in Germany, where we go all the way to the final. And we made history. We're the first country ever for Africa back then. We go finish with silver medal. Nobody had done it before. We were the first. And we did it under this coach. As you heard him say this morning, that he was the head of the technical crew that time. And they went to the final. They didn't lose to any other person but the host nation himself for the final. Until then, there's not been any form of compensation. And he's asking, say, make them do the needful. They should remember his service. He's currently 72 years old. Until now, coach does not feel he has been compensated. He has not been compensated. And obviously, he's not happy about that. Coach, thank you so much for your time. Hopefully, this message gets to the appropriate authorities. Thank you very much, Coach.
12: I'm grateful. Thank you very much. Even now, I'm sick. Nobody knows whether I'm well or not. Sick. I'm talking to you.
11: You're sick. What's wrong with you, Coach?
12: I hear my voice.
11: What's wrong with you?
12: I just have body pains and everything. I don't know. I'm sick, but I'm talking to you right now.
11: Coach, we can only hope that, I hope, you know, that the things are done the right way. Say you get response to this, say you get compensated, and everything you owe, and everything where they owe you, they go give you, and the right honor you deserve. And I really, you know, I wish you quick recovery as well, Coach.
12: Thank you very much, my dear. I'm grateful. Thanks a lot. May God bless you.
11: Yes, from all of us, including the double doctor, Dr. Larry Zamoje, we say thank you.
12: I say thank you very much to Larry Zamoje and the whole crew. God bless you all. Thank you for remembering me and making my case known to the authorities.
11: All right, Coach. Thank you. Thank you, Coach.

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7: 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I am Tosin Okwuala. The presidency has assured Nigerians that President Bola Tinubu is hale and hearty, dismissing concerns over his absence from Abuja and the 81st United Nations General Assembly in New York. In a statement on Sunday, presidential spokesman Bayo Onanuga said Tinubu is currently on his annual vacation but remained engaged with official duties and activities while away from the country. The presidency said advances in technology allow the president to carry out his responsibilities without being physically present in Abuja, while Vice President Kashim Shettima is representing Nigeria at the UN General Assembly. In another update, former Vice President and presidential candidate of the African Democratic Congress, ADC, Atiku Abubakar, has called on President Bola Tinubu to immediately increase the national minimum wage, saying the current 70,000 naira wage has been eroded by rising cost of fuel, housing, transportation, and food. Atiku, in a statement issued on Sunday by the Director of Strategic Communications of the ADC Presidential Campaign Council, Frank Shaibu, said workers were facing a sharp decline in purchasing power and challenged the federal government to agree to what he described as a substantial wage increase that reflected prevailing living costs. Recall that the federal government had increased the statutory minimum wage from 30,000 naira to 70,000 naira in July 2024, following negotiations with organized labor, while President Tinubu said the wage will be reviewed after 3 years. And the National Association of Resident Doctors, NARD, has given the federal government a 2-week ultimatum to resolve outstanding welfare and professional issues affecting its members, warning that failure to act could trigger industrial action. The ultimatum was contained in resolutions reached at the association's 46th annual general meeting in Calabar Cross River, which were read by the national president, Dr. Olga Emmanuel Idoku. The resident doctors expressed concern over the slow implementation of agreement reached with the federal government and demanded immediate action on remuneration, career progression, professional allowances, excessive workload, manpower shortages, and the general welfare of members. Separately, all the 17 local government chairmanship seats in Enugu State have gone to the All Progressive Congress, APC, following the September 26 council elections. The chairman of the Enugu State Independent Electoral Commission, ENSEC, Professor Christian Ungu, announced the results on Sunday at the commission's headquarters, declaring the APC candidate elected chairman of their respective councils. Ungu congratulated the successful candidate and urged them to regard their victories as a call to service, while commending the people of the state, security agencies, civil society organizations, and the media for their participation. That's it on our news update this time on Brilla FM. I am Tosin Okwuala. 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

0: 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It's the Big Sports Breakfast Show. It is juicy. It is spicy. It's a sports breakfast. We are here. We are set to serve you. It's a Monday. Gradually, we're ending September. Gradually, we're entering. We will enter October. And before you know it, it's December. My name is Anthony Beckett-Eremo. I'm saying good morning, people. And welcome. It is time for us to serve you a sports breakfast. If you're ready, we are ready. The man weighs Abi football. Ifeanyi Udeze, former player of the Super Eagles of Nigeria, is right here. He's been there, in case you do not know. Played at the AFCON. Played at the FIFA World Cup. Even played in the Premier League. UEFA Champions League. I can go on and on and on this morning. This man has paid his dues.
1: Hey!
0: Na man we sabi. Ifeanyi Chukwu Vitalis Udeze, I'm saying good morning to you and welcome again.
2: Yes, sir. Thank you, Anthony Beckett-Eremo. Make I still remind you before I tell you good morning. Remember.
0: Which one again?
2: Remember, I said I'm the first Nigerian player to ever play for West Bromwich Albion. First Nigerian player. To ever play for PAOK Saloniki.
0: Okay.
2: First Nigerian player to ever play for AEK Athens.
0: Okay.
2: First Nigerian player to ever play for Kavala FC.
0: Okay.
2: So my God, good morning to you, Anthony Beckett-Eremo, sports fans at the Halo like this morning.
0: Well, you didn't have, to, you didn't have to go there.
2: Good morning.
0: I know your resume. But another first man. Since you want to go there, man, Sabi, make I follow you go there. The first man, the only man. From Umo Boom to play for Nigeria. Mm. That one, uncle.
2: That would be.
0: Yeah, he should be.
2: That one touch me.
0: Igwe.
2: It touched me.
0: Manwe Savi. Adeni Adebanjo Ogunseye is also in the building. He's also one man who has paid his dues in another way. Get some feathers when he gets. Manwe Savi don't get those feathers. Man, that will leave story. Adeni Adebanjo Ogunseye. Is a veteran of 1, 2, 3. Is it 4? AFCONs. I didn't hear. I give you your flowers this morning. Good morning.
3: Yeah, thank you very much, Anthony Beckett-Eremo.
0: You see, what did you try to do this morning?
3: Now, hype men are in the cause problem for inside club. Maui Sami. You know, you get waiting for talk that's in then stop. But it's all good. It's all good. We take the one where you give us Maui Sami. Make I join the one where you give Maui Sami. The first and the only man from Obidim to play in the UEFA Champions League, to play at the FIFA World Cup, to wear the Super Eagles captain's armband.
0: Is there another player from Obidim that's played for Nigeria?
2: For where? Is there this one that you do? If that's what you do since, quite a while you do this office, no work for one day.
0: Okay.
2: As I understand, as when I continue this way, please. Yeah? I beg
0: you. Now, only one thing remains. Only one thing remain. You go follow and drag him.
3: Igwe.
0: Only one thing remain.
2: Tony. They listen to you.
0: Okay, Masabi don't beg. Masabi don't beg. If not,
2: I beg.
0: It's the Big Sports Breakfast Show. Tomorrow, of course, at the Super Eagles, I would play their second match of the qualifiers, trying to pick the ticket for the AFCON in 2027. Played against Madagascar. It was a tough game. They've trained and then they've landed in Bissau ahead of the game tomorrow against the Bissau Guineans. That's what they call them, Bissau Guineans. Manwe Sabi, what did you make of the first game against Madagascar? Tough game.
2: Anthony Beckett-Eremo, tough. I don't know how Madagascar will come at home here, confess or score.
0: Offside?
2: I mean, come on, Tony. They get chances. They created chances. Anthony. Yes, let's be honest.
0: Yeah, I even had one-on-one.
2: Yeah, one-on-one with Nwabali.
0: I don't know how Nwabali takes that ball.
2: The confidence when they come out, Anthony.
0: The striker not Sabi score.
2: That the confidence when
0: he collect the ball
2: out.
0: For the guy leg.
2: Yes, that the confidence when they come out. Anthony Beckett-Eremo, our defense was just too open. too open. 1, 2, 3, bam. That player don't Madagascar player don't face our goalkeeper Nwabali Anthony. I mean, I put hand for head there, but Nwabali saved that ball. You know, I mean that's
0: so,
2: experience.
0: I don't want to take it away from Stanley Nwabali, but I think it was I don't know if you agree with me. I think it was down to poor finishing. I don't count Angulu.
2: And anyhow you look at it, Anthony Beckett-Remor, my own be saying Nwabali doing job.
0: Yes, he did.
2: I understand. Say as a player too. Yes, for me,
0: maybe
2: I think whether the fear catcher or not, I think for me, inexperience follow. Because on a good attacker, when you don't face good people one on one, I think your confidence level supposed high. You know, but Nwabali chance, I'm there. Now what thing I see there?
3: But also maybe na
0: nerves.
3: I don't think so. Na nerves. I think so. Also the player won't make a mark. Perhaps
0: one round, the goalkeeper won't wash
3: the Super Eagles goalkeeper because see the space we get to take running to that position.
0: I don't count him as
3: so normally if a player we no get experience, Ingo hastily won't shoot that ball or place the ball.
2: No, you know what I say in experience? Mm. You get see the space. So you get chance, you get time to think. And reason well. What do you want to do?
3: Some players just play like that. They suck in the occasion. He won't finish Stanley Nwabali. I remember, I think, was it not Terry Murphy for Cote d'Ivoire? Had a good opportunity against the South Africa goalkeeper. Marisa, before that game, can enter extra time and then penalties. Terry Murphy won't round the goalkeeper. The same thing happened with even Ademola Lookman. Those
2: opportunities, they're different. This one face goalkeeper. Get enough space, enough chance.
3: I actually think, say, waiting won't do now to round the goalkeeper and finish.
2: Oh, God.
3: Because there's a way you... Mausabi, some kind of goes the way you go score, where we say, they deflate the team we concede. Mm.
2: But you don't concern
3: so
2: if you.
3: So yeah, no,
2: I have,
3: of course.
2: I have been saying no score.
3: But of course. See, I think you so. Maybe also the pitch, you know, play some part there. Because if like I say the ball, he lose control of the ball. And Nwabali don't need to do too much for that situation. He don't position himself to obviously block the path where the player won't pass. And then he just pick the ball. Not be like, say, whether he make one kind, you know, acrobatic save or waiting it be. But I think for me, Mawi Sabi, that game, while it was not an exciting match to watch, he exposed the problems where some persons don't identify when that list was released about the strength we will get in our midfield, say, maybe not enough. Mm. But the results and the way the players rally from that deficit to come back, Mawi Sabi, that's one I will give them kudos for.
0: Before we take your calls, let me tell you that some of the popular coaches that you know in Nigeria have now completed phase one of their ongoing CAF A licensing program in Abuja. May interest you to know that, of course, it will continue next month. A total of 25 coaches are taking part in this CAF A license program in the FCT, and some very, very notable names are part of the equation. Let me tell you that Rivers United manager, former Super Eagles coach Finidi George heads the cast. Rangers international technical advisor Fidelity Lechuko is also part of the equation. Mawi Sabi, Kennedy Boboye is there as well. Imama Amakpakabo is also trying to get his CAF A license. You can, of course, put in Edema Fuludu in the mix. We also have Ladam Boso, who before now used to be the president of Nigerian coaches. Aliyu Zibairu is also there. Edita Goye is part of the 25. Abdul Meg Kaba, John Obu, and Abulai Bifo, part of the wider group, Manwe Sabi. Mm. See what NFF has done. Because of nine long years, some of these coaches have waited to get CAF A. Mm.
2: It's crazy, Anthony Beckett-Remor. But the team say yes. The program they on, and these coaches don't get the opportunity to go do it to go do the program again.
0: Imagine say would they train our coaches steady?
2: Lessons. I mean, Tony, for me, I think NFF need to wake up. They need to wake up. I don't know, but they need to wake up. But it's a good thing. Say they don't start them. That's the most important thing. And these coaches don't get the opportunity. See the coaches we mentioned, Anthony Beckerdemo.
0: Popular coaches, BB coaches.
2: See the names we mentioned.
0: Some of them don't win league.
2: See the names we mentioned. You know, so
0: some of them don't win league.
2: I'm happy for them.
0: That's why they go CAF champions. They don't
2: go sit down for bench. Yeah, I'm happy for them. Say at least last this CAF A coaching license course don't come up, and they attend them now, Anthony. So for me, I'll just wish them all the very best. I think for me that they also they happy. Some other coaches too not get the opportunity.
0: Imagine
2: to
0: say
2: this
0: for the
2: now.
0: Last 9 years we do C, B, and A. C, you know the coaches who go don't train.
2: True. I don't know what team be NFL. I don't know what team be the issue. I don't know why. But this thing they need to do. They need to start them. As they start them, somebody they do them often. They do them so that more coaches go do it. Go they emerge. We even get some other coaches stay with the 5-D. We want Steve Waka do their DZ before they come to see Anthony Beckerdemo. You know, so for me, I think this thing they need to do them often, you know, so that it will help coaches. We got many young coaches there too. With this in a line. Someday they won't do their C. Someday we wait for B. And some C there now, like people like Dukudi Nena, they wait for A. They don't do B. So now A they wait for now. So them, they line.
3: You mentioned Finidi George. Finidi George gets UEFA A license.
2: He won't do the
3: CAF A license.
2: He won't get them.
3: Marius, have you waiting days and
2: he won't get them.
3: I don't think he apply for that thing. I think say then they compensate people for that thing.
2: No, they apply.
3: Marius, you go with the money. I don't know whether you understand where
0: I
3: they go.
0: You. I guess
3: how do you possess the highest? The highest,
0: and this is supposed to be like the equivalent.
3: And then you go do the one with the CAF.
2: Maybe he just won't get.
3: These names, make a talk. These names where you call so, now names where they select people for the list now.
2: No. Listen, I understand where they go. Wait, listen. I will explain something. I understand where.
3: Explain.
2: I understand where they go. Where they go? Be say they select the names. Yes. Many names they. But they will come select.
3: But why you they,
2: those
3: but,
2: they
3: but why
2: to
3: you
2: put
3: they put
2: the program?
3: Give opportunity to the coaches that we never even get at all. Why you they put Finidi George for the list? Now this is not saying Mawis Abi. I not get anything.
2: They don't just put them now. Finidi now apply. Say one do the course.
3: Oh,
2: they don't go just go beg you. Say I come do this course now.
3: Mawis Abi, now what's happening with this?
2: No,
3: Mawis Abi, now what's happening? UEFA A license.
2: No.
3: You get UEFA A license and then sports day. Because now a few people, 9 their feet accommodate for 20, this.
0: In this one, are 25.
3: Only 25 people. So why are you not giving opportunity to someone else on that list? Rather, they bring somebody who get UEFA A license.
2: No, that's the 9 putting saying one duam. And they do it, they accept them. So
3: I go call Big Boss.
0: My
2: Big person can't do a move. No.
3: I know what you they talk. But I also know, say, we don't select both ex-players and coaches before for this country, NFF, under a certain leadership, carry go UK, go London, go sit down with Arsenal Academy coaches, say then they go receive coaching education. Mao Sabi, we don't do one for this country. Now select, those people did not apply. Men and women, former players, you know, touch you, former players and coaches. So I know, say, in this case, it is something similar.
2: No.
3: All right.
2: No,
3: I go call them.
2: I don't have them do them. That's why they tell me. See, names day. Okay? Names day. But they go select from that names.
3: Don't select a coach who already has the UEFA.
2: I understand
3: A
2: you. Maybe if you need to just want do them. Maybe just won't get out.
3: If not
2: just
3: be this
2: for,
3: time
2: just for formality, maybe just won't get out.
3: If not be this time when we say we are desperate to get coaches.
2: If you need to put in that, say one do that course now. In name, did there.
0: This
2: call
0: list.
2: Mover.
3: No, I'm not talking about
0: this list.
3: You go jump ahead.
0: This list is practically the most notable of Nigerian coaches.
3: Of course. Now, why they tell you, say, not be just people will show you Hamakota. Say they hear it. Yeah, because I won't go.
2: They can't call and say, come do this course.
3: Someday like that, man.
2: No, for this one.
3: Okay.
0: 090-44-889.
2: Okay.
0: If
2: you're not going to go abroad,
0: 1000.
2: But this one,
0: okay. Of course. Those are the numbers. The numbers are to call.
3: They subsidize them for some.
0: To call to be a part of this show. Hello, Sports Radio. Hello.
2: You don't know
3: the thing. The things we are here over this weekend.
2: This week,
3: my ear don't fool.
0: So my problem now be say these coaches, who be their lecturer? Terry Egwuaje and Austin Egwuaje they lecture them. Sports Radio. Hello.
1: Hello, Anthony. Good morning.
0: Good morning.
1: My name is Awele Arotimi.
0: Go on.
1: I want to appreciate the work the NSF has doing. It's a nice one, and to like upgrade our food.
3: Okay.
1: I also want to add one more title to Ifeanyi's title, which is the first Adebole.
3: Talk him. I want to hear him. Don't go.
0: You know what he sweet me for all of these things? One of my guy did there. Bumi Blair. Bumi Blair like play. Start now journalist too. I'm a presenter. He did do this cafe. Let's say one of these days I go even call and put him on the show. Bumi Blair. He did it.
2: Wow. Let me say he like cushion job. Not the meaning without.
0: You know, he don't even they start from under 17.
2: That's what I'm saying.
0: They come.
2: He like cushion job.
0: Sports Radio, hello.
4: Good morning.
0: Good morning.
4: If I say good morning.
2: Good morning.
4: Tony, I want to tell you something about Novex.
0: What's that?
4: This Shalava Konebelo, you know they ail them well. Because maybe Shalava Konebelo, maybe not made to. It don't defer be life since 2000.
0: What it be your name? What it be your name?
4: I'm not Dennis Essien.
0: So I don't like this thing when you try to do. Stop it, please.
4: You know.
0: Can you listen to me? Stop it, please. That's not why we're here. What it be that one?
3: Yeah.
0: See, wait till this one. They even talk. Can you imagine? Take time. Not they do it to you, they don't send you. Sports Radio 88.9 Blue FM is still the station, and indeed it's the big. Can you just imagine?
3: So the full Nigeria problem, no, it don't concern you.
0: See where you come from. Hello.
3: Yeah, it's good.
0: Hey. Hello, good morning. Just from nowhere, you just come to bring out what you know, even the relevant. Come they put for our discussion. We'll take another hill and well.
5: Good morning, no.
0: Good morning.
5: Hello.
0: Good morning.
5: Yeah, my name is Tunde.
0: Go on, Tunde.
5: Yeah, I want to talk about Nwabali.
0: Okay.
5: Nwabali is a lion. He has so much confidence, and his mental strength is so huge. And that's why it's going to be difficult for anybody to displace him. You will see the other goalkeeper that did not come. If he had been the one in that position where Nwabali is, that one-on-one, maybe we'll be talking about something else now. It's rather unfortunate that Nigerian players, especially Nwabali, he doesn't have a good agent. If not, Nwabali should be keeping for one of the top teams in Europe. That's my own assessment of him. At least until recently that Chelsea had a good goalkeeper that Martinez went there. Very easily he would have kept for Chelsea.
3: Who be that?
5: I'm telling you.
3: We should never
5: underrate or think of Nwabali maybe as a local goalkeeper. The guy is of international

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1: 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England, last time out, as Spain came from behind to beat England. And this morning, England at their eye, the red man with Sabi. Czech Republic, England.
0: Check England. England to win.
1: Spain and Croatia.
0: Spain, Croatia. Spain? Spain to win.
1: These two games are kicking off at 7:45. UEFA Nations League B. Scotland and Switzerland. Scotland and Switzerland. Man, with Sabi. 7:45 tomorrow.
0: Switzerland. Switzerland will win or draw.
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0: Slovenia straight win.
1: Let's go to UEFA Nations League C, where Finland are take on Belarus. Finland, Belarus. Finland, Belarus. Man, where's
0: Sabi? Finland, Belarus. That one go tough, but still, I'll go with Finland, win or draw.
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0: Then another tough one, but I'll go with Kazakhstan win or draw.
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1: Let's tell you that from 2 p.m. there's Burundi and Algeria. Burundi and Algeria.
0: Algeria straight win.
1: 2 p.m. is Ethiopia versus Senegal.
0: Ethiopia, Senegal. Senegal straight win.
1: 2 p.m. is Lesotho versus Morocco.
0: Morocco straight win.
1: Madagascar and Tanzania is for 2 p.m.
0: Madagascar, Tanzania. Madagascar win or draw.
1: Mozambique versus Sudan is for 2 p.m. on gingerbet.com tomorrow.
0: Mozambique, Sudan. Sudan win or draw.
1: South Sudan are taking on Egypt. And I guess what? Mo Salah will not play for Egypt because South Sudan, they use artificial turf. Inse ino they play for Astro turf. Ino they play on top plastic pitch. Mo Salah not did this game. South Sudan, Egypt.
0: South Sudan, Egypt. Egypt straight win.
1: Cabo Verde then suffer loss for their first game for this qualifier, and they are hoping to bounce back against Rwanda. They play from 5 p.m.
0: Cabo Verde win or draw.
1: Ghana lost their first game. Ghana are hoping to bounce back. They take on Gambia, West African neighbors.
0: Ghana straight win.
1: Guinea-Bissau and Nigeria is for 5 p.m. in Bissau. Guinea-Bissau versus Nigeria. The Super Eagles have landed in Bissau. Manwe Sabi, what say you?
0: Super Eagles of Nigeria win or draw.
1: Double chance for Super Eagles. Gingerbet.com says 5 p.m. tomorrow, Uganda and Libya. Uganda and Libya.
0: Uganda, Libya. Uganda, Libya. Libya win or draw?
1: 5 p.m. tomorrow, there's Zambia and Togo on gingerbet.com.
0: Zambia, Togo. 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
0: 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Somebody, they call my phone line this morning. I can take one call. Let's find out if this caller get ginger. Hello, good morning.
2: Hello, good morning.
0: You get ginger?
2: My name is Sylvester.
0: You get ginger, Sylvester?
2: Yeah. I get teacher.
0: You get, not be teacher, ginger. You get ginger?
2: Yes, I get ginger.
0: I take no say, get ginger.
2: I get ginger, where?
0: Okay.
2: I get ginger, where?
0: You get ginger, where? Ginger me this morning now. Ginger me, make I fire you down.
2: My ginger this morning is my caddy. It's not ginger me, but ginger and milk remove that fault.
0: Okay, that's after the international break. No problem. Let's hear from gingerbet.com this morning and then we'll call it a wrap. Don't touch. 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
0: 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This is the second half of a Sports 360. My name is still Anthony Beckedermo. The man wears Sabi football, Ifeanyi Udeze, is still very much in the building. And together, we'll break it down very, very nicely. Man wears Sabi, welcome back. How you doing?
1: Hi, bam, my gentle Anthony Beckedermo. I hail you once again this morning.
0: Let's tell you about one man who says that he had peace before, but right now he has lost his peace. Say he not get peace. Says that he's paying the price of becoming popular, famous overnight. This is the story of a Cape Verde goalkeeper, Vozinha. Apparently, he cannot handle the fame. Saying don't lose in peace.
1: Wow. Anthony, I know they surprised Anthony Beckedermo. I think, for me, you know, somebody will never get this kind. You know, even believe say the fame when he gets now, Anthony, he go get them. Because after the World Cup, you know, the fame come. During the World Cup, the fame even come. And the fame still there with him up till now. And Vozinha, for me, you know, expect or you know, believe saying go get this kind of fame when he gets now.
0: He's the most Anthony. Followed goalkeeper yes. in the world
1: yes,
0: right now.
1: Yes, you know, believe him at all. And sometimes when fame just come like that, Anthony Beckedermo, sometimes you go confused. You know, sometimes you go even the wonder, say, how come, how manage? You know, so now that the case of Vozinha right now. So I'm not this surprised, Anthony. I'm not.
0: He says he no longer has privacy, yeah. No longer has peace. Yeah. Everybody want check.
1: Yeah.
0: Check on him. Says that he has lost his peace yeah. and tranquility.
1: Yeah. I know they're surprised. Even him with the surprise for himself. So let me beat this. Anywhere when he go, people they rush, they won't snap, they won't talk to him, they won't autograph and all of that. You know, this is somebody they work out normally. Normally when nobody they even point out saying I be this, I be that.
0: You know the funniest part.
1: Now you know if you work out in no pointer.
0: You know the funniest part. You see if it is possible making choosing old life.
1: Yeah,
0: so I know, pick that
1: that's
0: one.
1: What I'm saying.
0: You know if you handle them.
1: You know fit. I'm not surprised, Anthony. The fame just come like that from nowhere. Boom. Boom, it just happened to run like that. You know, so Ingo, they confused. And at the point, Ingo, when they wonder, say, what it be this? I beg, when I take this fame away from me, I want my old self. I want to be normal person. I want the waka on how the waka before when people they hardly recognize me and all of that, Anthony. So now waiting fame they cost and I be that. So people they pray for fame. Mm. Some people when the fame come, they go to regret. Say this fame, ah, that's what it be. I don't need them. If that's so, I don't need them. You can't be as if they regret, you know, but they like the fame though, but it will be as if they regret. Why? Because the normal life where they live before, they don't feel live them again. You know, if you pass street, may person no point to you, or may somebody no wrong come say you want snap or you want autograph from you. So Anthony, now the thing be that. So make you no think I may no reason them. It don't come. If him don't come, he say he don't come. Now God, nine giver.
0: Vosnia got a contract after the World Cup. Signed for Colo-Colo. At 40.
1: Yeah.
0: 090-44889. 090-41889. And in case you do not know, his real name is not Vosnia. His name is Josima Jose Evora Diaz. But is now known popularly as Vosnia. Now, my man, you go manage. You go manage. That's what you do against Spain. You go manage. Yakubu, manage. Hello.
5: Hello, Tony. Good morning.
0: Good morning.
5: Yeah, fine, good morning.
1: I greet you. Morning.
5: Yeah, my name is Fred.
0: Go on, Fred.
5: Last week, you also came up with a similar story involving Lamine Yamal, where he said that he no longer enjoys his peace. And, you know, people were critical of him. Mm. But I'm happy now that an older person is also expressing that same feeling. So it's actually true. When you become famous and you don't enjoy your privacy again, it's a problem.
0: Mm.
5: So when Lamine Yamal said so and you came up with this story last week, people said, oh, my mouth.
0: No, talk, you say, if you want to talk to Mawi Sabi directly, talk to Mawi Sabi. Talk to Mawi Sabi.
5: So I don't, but you find in your view, I can't remember if you find it was giving up.
0: Naim.
5: I'm talking about fans who called you. okay.
0: Talk
5: but
0: to
5: another
0: him.
5: Fan, some fans called in and they were critical of him. So, but that is the truth. Yes, you know, fame comes with, attention, and sometimes it can be very problematic.
0: Mm.
5: So, but you just have to handle it. At the end of the day, it's something you work for.
0: Okay.
5: So that's just what I want to say.
0: Mawi Sabi, how do you handle it?
1: You mean
0: fame? Yes. Fame. How you the handler?
1: Anthony, the truth be say.
0: How have you handled it?
1: I Anthony, the thing be say. The truth of the matter be say. That's why I say I understand where Vosnia they come from, because sometimes it's difficult, you know, for you to live your normal life. But sometimes Anthony Beckedremo, you know, you must find a way to handle them. Now the truth, find a way to handle it. Be yourself. You know, do your best and leave the rest, because whether you like them or not, you know fit satisfy everybody. You know fit. Just do your best and leave the rest. It's as simple as that.
0: Let me tell you that Barcelona are set to leave Camp Nou in 2027. You know why? They want to do some parts of the roof of Camp Nou. Barcelona are set to temporarily leave Camp Nou again, and they will leave next season as the club enters another major phase of the stadium's long-term reconstruction project. Vice President of the club, Ferran Olive, confirmed that Barcelona are expected to complete the current 2026-2027 campaign at the Camp Nou before moving to the Estadio Olimpico Luis Campanis for the first half of the 2027-2028 football season. Barcelona moving again, Mawi Sabi.
1: You get problem with Barcelona? You.
0: Why don't if you do the work finish?
1: You get problem with them.
0: I don't have a problem. I have a problem because how difficult to do roof of stadium. You know, if you do one finish. What happen?
1: That's small, small, Anthony. That's small, small.
0: This in Nigeria, it happen, I will complain.
1: No, that's small, small. Now, see, that's a very big, see, a big project be that too. Not be small.
0: Are
1: project.
0: They roofing the whole of Barcelona? Not be big project. Not be camp, now they roof.
1: Not big, easy. You know, easy. You get problem
0: I
1: with
0: say,
1: Barcelona.
0: I know say you go support.
1: I know say you get problem with Barcelona, but don't worry. We go. You don't worry. We will still finish out.
0: You don't see how many minutes Germany take to do.
1: No, we know they rush. One day we take one step at a time.
0: How many minutes Germany take to do?
1: No, we know that. We know that kind of rushing. I want to come down as small, small. Back at they take their time, they do their thing. Small, small, gradually. No be power. No be muscle. If you get problem with Barcelona, tell me straight now. Say you get problem with Barcelona. May I know?
0: Last night, Mawi Sabi, your adopted country.

0: Just if you want to meet them.
1: But this one has been consistent for three good seasons. I think they should be sealed off.
2: Okay.
3: You should be thinking it in your house.
2: Let's count the votes. Let's
3: be your house and be thinking it.
2: For Joseph Obishe's son this morning, you have a total of 6 votes, 6 points. And as for Adeni Adebanjo this morning, you have a total of 22. And Adeni, close.
3: Well, you see, if you want to win the Premier League title, go and win it on the pitch. Not do boardroom things. Joseph, and to the rest of those who they talk about, don't come and twist the law. The law has not said that if you are caught in this situation, that you will be stripped of league titles.
2: Okay.
3: Don't come and teach people things
0: after 20 minutes. OG has still failed to quote any law for us. That is fraudulent. I think you're on the payroll of Manchester City Nigerian branch. Now, what did happen with that?
2: I want to ask you a question. Wasn't this month Pochettino called for Chelsea to be stripped of their title? Say,
0: yes,
2: they said don't do this kind of thing.
0: Yes. Now this month.
2: Now this month.
0: Now this month. But guess what?
2: Chelsea
0: reported themselves. Chelsea said, "Oh,
3: did they do something wrong?
0: Make I finish.
3: They went by themselves
0: and said this is what we found in our financial audit." But Manchester City, they denied, they sent a lie, and they still cook up books 414 times. What are we talking about now?
2: So, wait, in other words, if they strip Man City, if they strip Chelsea now.
0: No, the fact is, you have, I don't come and say, these people.
2: Well, that's it on Hard Tackle. If they go strip Man City, maybe hand go touch Chelsea too. Because Chelsea have do this kind of thing. If man, I just think I'm think calm. Who this thing go profit pass? It not go, nothing go come out snap place. So those that will most likely gain, we'll go for a break. When we come back, action will continue. Please don't touch.
4: AJ.9. Here it comes.

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1: Good morning. Here are the news update this hour on Brilla FM. I am Tosin Opuola. The federal government is in discussions with the World Bank for three new loans totaling $1.5 billion as Nigeria's public debt rises to record 166.79 trillion naira as of June 2026. Document obtained from the World Bank show that the proposed facilities comprise $500 million each for climate resilience, social protection, and early childhood development, with the first being additional financing for the agro-climatic resilience in semi-arid landscapes project AcroSal. The proposed AcroSal financing scheduled for consideration by the World Bank on October 29 would increase the project's funding from $700 million to $1.2 billion, with the World Bank saying the additional funds will scale up project to result and strengthen institutional, operational, and financing arrangements for integrated landscape management. Moving on, Lagos State Governor Babajide Sanwo-Olu has called on Nigerians to confront the country's challenges with renewed faith, responsible citizenship, and collective action as the nation marks its 66th independence anniversary. Sanwo-Olu, represented by the Secretary to the State Government, Abimbola Salu Hundeyin, made the call at an interdenominational service at the Chapel of Christ the Light, Lausa Ikeja, where he said Nigeria's resilience through periods of adversity should strengthen citizens' confidence in the country's future. The governor said Nigeria possessed the human and natural resources needed for meaningful transformation, citing its youthful population, skilled manpower, natural wealth, creativity, and entrepreneurial energy as assets that could be harnessed for national development. And troops of Operation Fasanyama have killed a suspected terrorist and rescued six members of the same family during separate operations in Sokoto and Zamfara states. The troops raided a suspected terrorist hideout in Karani village, Gudu local government area of Sokoto state, where they killed one suspected terrorist and recovered an AK-47 rifle, a motorcycle, military camouflage uniforms, and other items. In Zamfara state, the troops foiled a kidnapping attempt in Safe local government area and rescued six members of the same family unharmed, according to a statement by the spokesman for 8th Division, Lieutenant Colonel Olalin Yoshoba. That's it on our news update this time on Brilla FM. I am Tosin Bukwola. Thanks for listening.

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8: 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My name is Faz, a.k.a. 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LOB. A.K.A. the one that escaped from Karishika. 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Thank you.
6: Examining issues that affect sports fans in the larger society. 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Outside the Arena. 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
9: Sports fans, time to know what's going on around us. It's Outside the Arena.

0: Thank you very much for staying with us. It's a Monday. It's raining in some parts. But it's time for us to step outside. We're stepping outside the sports arena. Welcome again to Outside the Arena Umbrella. My name is Anthony Beke-Deremo. As always, Adeniyi Adebanjo Ogunseye will join in. And together we'll talk Nigeria. Outside the Arena Eyewitness Account Umbrella. Adeniyi, good morning and welcome.
1: Yeah, thank you very much, Anthony. Good morning to you. Good morning, Umbrella Nation. Good morning, Lagos and Nigeria. It's good to be back again. It's another week. And the month is gradually seeing itself out. We'll be celebrating seeing another month in only a few days. I'm glad to be back. It's good to be back. Good morning.
0: Well, tickled your fancy this weekend?
1: Yeah, nothing much. I had a very low key weekend. Nothing much really, except for maybe today. I've been involved in a few transactions with the cab hailing or car hailing services.
0: It's not been good.
1: No, it's not been good. It's not been good. That industry, I don't know how regulated it is, but the way Nigerians run business is it's crazy. But you know, I'm sure people who know how to navigate their way or their ways, they'll know how to do what they do. But you know, I'm not very familiar with some of the practices that I've experienced, and so to other guys. Good luck to you. Do what you do.
0: Okay, let's take your calls at this point in time. Sports Radio, hello.
2: Hey, Anthony, good morning.
0: Good morning to you.
2: Welcome to a new week.
0: Yes,
2: My name is Benjamin.
0: Thank you very much.
2: Yeah, I just want to bring something to your knowledge, what I experienced last week. From CMS, coming to CMS to Bonny Camp, at the back of this government house, governor's house, there is a trailer, I think a container of fuel of last week. Close to that is a joint connecting to VI. It fell down and it caused a serious traffic last week. There is one last man there without uniform. Instead of him to call some of his colleagues to come and direct the traffic there so that passengers, motorists will find a way out of that place in which there is a serious traffic. What is this doing is snapping all the vehicles that is managing themselves to get out from the governor's house through the small BRT lane there. Because there's no other alternative for them to pass through that place except there. And this guy was snapping all the numbers. I believe that maybe some of those people, they snap their number, we get a ticket, this alert to pay, maybe committing one traffic offense or the other.
0: Okay.
2: So I don't know. Instead of them to divert traffic, now they will snap in numbers.
0: Okay. Thank you very much. Because when you call in, we give you 90 seconds to hit at the nail on the head. And you've passed that mark. Anyway, thank you very much for bringing that to our notice. Let's take another call. Thank you very much. Hello.
3: Anthony Beke-Deremo. Good morning, sir.
0: Good morning.
3: Big OG. Good morning, sir.
1: Good morning.
3: I'm sorry. What I want to take to your notice this morning. Hello?
1: Yes, we can hear you. Go on. Go ahead.
3: Related to what happened inside the arena. Yesterday, I listened to an interview over your.
0: We are outside the sports arena. Hello. Why not? So when we come back inside the arena, make that call. But we're outside the sports arena now. Do you understand? So join us when we come back, when we're talking sports, come back and then come and talk about that thing you want to talk about. But right now, these few minutes, we are talking from outside the sports arena. Please play by the rules. Apples are apples, oranges are oranges. When we come back, inside the sports arena, talk about the sports. Now we talk matters outside of the sports arena. And there's news from Delta State. We'll break that one down. They've decided to go back to work. I'll tell you why. Hello.
4: Ibanga.
0: Good morning.
4: Good morning. Yeah, this kid on the line. Mm. Okay, good morning.
1: Good morning, welcome.
4: Yeah, our first, sport arena.
0: Yes.
4: Our first complaint concerning no sign of articulated vehicle not to apply to mainland bridge. You know, all those long, apart from 10 tires can climb, they do allow 10 tires to climb Tom Mellon Bridge. But all those long trailers that can carry 40 feet container, all those long trailers are not being allowed to access Tom Mellon, either inward or outward of it. But there's no big sign to indicate the driver, because most of the drivers don't know where they are going. They just know maybe when they move from one state, they are heading to social place, and they don't know. What they know is just like this.
0: Mm.
4: So when they get to, before they are sitting now from Alakwere inward Iyanowuru, you know, I don't think there's a sign that will indicate that unless you navigate to that Oshodi road, you cannot access, you cannot continue from. But that sign is not there. I don't know if you get what I'm trying to say, because I have only 90 seconds.
0: So were you caught by the authorities?
4: No. I'm not a truck driver. I'm a normal car owner. I apply that on every day. But a lot of truck, if you are passing the road every day, you will see a lot of truck apprehended. They will arrest them at that Iyanowuru big bus stop, either the left and the right, inward or outward. You see, because they don't know. And I've tried to check. I haven't seen any sign.
0: Okay. Thank you very, very much. We hope that the authorities can maybe do more in terms of education and informing other truck drivers. If that's the norm and that's the rule. You know, we say it many times on this show. The way information is passed, and there's usually this, I particularly don't like it. They see when they say ignorance of the law is not an excuse. It can actually be an excuse. When you don't know Amuko, that's how lawyers like to argue. What if you don't know if you don't know him? What if you don't know him? And there's a good chance say you don't know him.
1: So I don't know what an assumption, but the assumption be how you supposed to know him.
0: So lawyers never fit arrange that part, because it gets some things when we say you fit not really know.
1: Because are we saying that now personally?
0: They will not come say ignorance of noise is not exist.
1: Personally, I believe that, and I know we don't talk this in here before. I believe that every Nigerian, lettered or unlettered, suppose equip themselves with our law or laws as it applies to what you they do on a regular. It'd be like we they here now, we and NBC. We must they are abreast of within NBC regulations be. And even beyond that, just because you they within this society and you they operate in other areas, you need to know how just the law will govern this country. Where they govern this country, how the law or what the law talk in certain circumstances. That is, it is good for you to know and maybe to feel apply in cases where you need to. Now, if not waiting the lawyers, they go to argue with that for courts. Question is, do we really do enough to put the law out there for people to go?
0: The common man, many of them, they are very ignorant of the law.
1: And so whose responsibility should it now be to say, okay, Lagbaja we no go school, suppose we know the law. See how we want making take learn them here. The ones that went
0: there, there are so many discussions or conversations we were never ready for.
1: So for
0: this country. So I was gonna say something. The NLC, the Nigeria Labour Congress Delta State chapter, have called off their indefinite strike. They were not supposed to come to work this morning, but somehow, I think over the weekend, the governor or the leadership of Delta State prevailed. Something happened a few days ago that caused pandemonium at an outrage. How the police will solve this case, I don't know how they go take solve them, but somehow decency and sanity has returned to Delta State. The NLC has called off their strike. They went on strike following the passing, the death of the deputy director of Ministry of Secondary School Education in Delta State. Oji, do you know what happened?
1: I'd like to know.
0: This civil servant, this government worker, see, I'm now deputy director, not be small man, no, deputy director, Ministry of Secondary Education. His name is Unity Adeda. He passed away after he was beaten to a pulp. Deputy director. According to the story, he was beaten up mercilessly by thugs and aides of the Commissioner for Secondary Education in Delta State. That one named Kingsley Ashibogu. They had an exchange. And you know this thing where Nigerians, they like to do, say, you know who I be, I go show you, I go show you. Oddly, aides of the commissioner, they don't catch them. They go beat the man, tie him up, and the man can die. So everybody for NLC, for Delta State, say they will go on strike until the perpetrators of that crime, you know.
1: See, we have a very big problem on our
0: now, you know, the argument now be say those people do them, but they not do them on the order of the commissioner.
1: They go fee clear the commissioner as a politician.
0: No, so, as a politician, not touch the commissioner. Those ones, now they don't catch.
1: See, we have a very big problem on our hands. The first ignorance day, and then you can't get people where also emotionally intelligence not there attached. And then, you know, we be a kind of people, like the hypocrisy for our society plenty well. Because that thing so will happen. For those people mind, then they serve their boss.
0: Hey, so now the boss don't wash his hand, come on, say no, send them.
1: Because now so it will always be. We know they know people where they carry ballot box, but we know say then they carry the ballot box on behalf of
0: somebody
1: or on behalf of a party. But you know, go ever see us trying to solve the root cause of the problem. And you know, I don't come to the realization of say where our problems they, where the thing they stem from. You see, I won't say.
0: So they've called off their indefinite strike.
1: Not be just talk. Resolve them. You need to. Government need government at all levels. They need to
0: step up.
1: They need to step up. Honestly, that we have a society that is crumbling before our very eyes.
0: So what happens if one of the aides, the thugs, the oddly makes a confession saying now gas send us?
1: You're going to need to prove them.
0: That one again, another problem.
1: Yes, another problem. You're going to need to prove them. Now, waiting lawyers go argue with that. And if this orderly will not get mouth, will not get money.
0: So those ones go obviously can't go jail. Because person don't die.
1: Yes, now. There'll be manslaughter then go sue them for. Or carry them go court for.
0: Yes, now.
1: Or they try them for.
0: Yeah. Sports Radio, hello.
5: Hello, Anthony. Good morning.
0: Good morning.
5: My name is Kennedy. Let me quickly.
0: Go on.
5: That complaint that guy made the other time about trucks and the third man. Actually, the law has been there for a while. Then they have a sign on the page. But suddenly, after this, what we call it, fashola, the science was not there again. Then when they repainted the third man language, let me just use that word. They put the science. They even put the speed limit 80 kilometers per hour. They put it earlier when they announced that if you pass 80 kilometers, whatever, you will be apprehended. From like last year, no sign. Both the sign of speed limit, the trucks, nothing was there again. They removed everything. Maybe they purposely did that just to get people caught. I don't know. They need to do better. Thank you.
0: Okay, Kenny, thank you very much. Sports Radio 88.9 Real FM. That's why sometimes when you carry your gamata for head, if it land you inside bigger problem. I think now the case of these people, the driver, the police escort, all of them will go beat that man.
1: Now so it go land you for
0: now, the commissioner they own probably nothing go do them. All of a sudden they police custody now.
1: Them and their families will go to worry over that thing now.
0: 090-44-889-090-41-889. Those are the numbers. So next time you go out and then and I want to go beat person, one are they take care. And I don't know the person and they go beat. Not be everybody fit. Not be everybody this strong. Hello. I don't even beat anybody.
6: Hello.
0: Good morning.
6: Yeah, good morning, Big Oji, agree to.
1: I greet you too. Yeah, Nick, welcome.
6: Yeah, Big Oji, this thing where they say government they do their own, they do our own, inflicting pain into ourselves. The one way government they do is not enough, but they do not be small to Tonero. You know, something of a 16K, you go meet person, you go tell you say 17.5. Meanwhile, not going far, another person tell them the 16K where they look for the thing for. So you can ask yourself, if the person went tell them 16K, tell them 16K, is it that person is not making game? You where they call them 17.5. I don't understand. They will tell you, now that person know where they buy them from. Now, tomorrow is a lie. This thing, we just want it, we they use them to ourselves. I don't know. I'm telling you to know very difficult. Where I'm saying right now, Tenero, there is a lady that has a shop. Because of this kind of thing, as I'm taking to you now, shop lock up. Because we don't know where you get your own things from. Why is it so expensive from the neighbors around you? Why? Ha.
0: Okay.
6: We don't know what to do ourselves, but they agree to now.
0: Talking about expenses and expense. Are you aware that our debt profile has hit an all-time high? The highest in recent times. In fact, the highest ever.
1: We did borrow money.
0: We did spend lao.
1: They take the waiting. See, if you check the waste for government, I was going to do this. I'm sorry. Sorry they give half information. I was going to do this before the show, but I don't get time. So when Donald Trump returned for this interim when they serve, he set up this department to input Elon Musk. Elon Musk sit down, waiting to do now go through government books, see how the US government and government agencies they spend money or don't they spend money from like years back, maybe under the previous administration.
0: I can't attempt to cut.
1: A US where all of us go sit down and go say, oh, this now the beacon of waiting democracy. These people now then be the template where, you know, if you want do certain things where you go follow. The amount of waste we then find, say, the public service
0: they spend
1: itself alone, they spend. It was so alarming that if you see some kind of ridiculous things where they write, say, then they spend money on. Even some people for Nigeria and organizations for Nigeria, they benefit from the anal loophole where nobody they check, but money just funnel money into those places. Then a US. Imagine if an honest person, and I'm not saying that he was entirely honest doing that job, but that he's an honest man. But imagine if somebody get that kind of, or an organization get that kind of rule for this country to sit down and check how would they waste money. Money where fit solve problems for years. Small agency like, you know, say government to give NFF money. Small body like NFF, the amount of money we then they spend, NS, they can't imagine all the ministries where we get the sizes of those ministries and the kind activities where they go away. Me and you probably we no go ever know of. Imagine how and now then they boo Yoruba go say, oh man, boo,
0: then
1: they pack up money where they go, where they lost without account. Now, why
0: we here we come the other day, they talk about newspaper allowance.
1: So this now. This now, the ordinary Nigerian, not be the politicians I even see they talk about. This now, waiting the ordinary Nigerian. They
0: spend.
1: They spend. So to the point where that last caller won't make or we ain't make, the one way we they do ourselves.
0: Nine pass.
1: He pass. Oh. The politician own. The one way we they do ourselves.
0: These are conversations we don't want to have.
1: Now, why
0: country.
1: I say he spoil the go. Oh, sorry. He don't scatter. Not be spoiled, they go. It don't scatter. I understand when some people tell you, say they're not get hope, say this thing will change. I understand when they come, because you know it depends on where everybody they come from. If you deal with, I started this morning by saying, by recounting my experience with cab drivers, just hailing services for this Lagos. You feel blame government and all these petrol stations all you want, but the thing where you did do as cab driver, it was past waiting person we carry gun, they steal.
0: So it also means that as a people, as a country, corruption don't chop inside our soul.
1: Oh God.
0: The average man is corrupt.
1: Terribly. Disgustingly corrupt.
0: The average man. And so when I say the average man, not be just the ogao. Reach the driver.
1: Reach the gate man.
0: I saw a video. I don't know why it happened. I saw a video. I don't know if you saw it over the weekend. For na compound. I don't know how police could take solve that problem. If police could solve the problem.
1: Mm.
0: How do you go to a compound and then you steal

0: settled this at the back, which they eventually got to know. Then there's this case of Bertrand Traoré that was stabbed. Those are Chelsea's charges.
1: What's Man City doing?
0: So all this bringing money, sponsorship, bringing sponsorship, inflated sponsorship to the club. Chelsea did not do that one,
1: the main problem now financial. Abi?
0: Yes.
1: How money take enter? How money take come out?
0: Yeah.
1: So you are just talking from maybe a legal standpoint. You dey talk like lawyer. Now person shoot somebody, you shoot them gone. The person can't die. Then another person can't use knife. Chuck another person. That person can't not be killed. You tell them not be killer. we dey talk generally now.
0: But somebody have 115 charges.
1: Yes.
0: He was able to maybe only defend one.
1: Yes.
0: And somebody have less than 20 charges.
1: No, Chelsea only 74. Chelsea only has 74. 74.
0: And everything defended.
1: 74, everything.
0: Defended.
1: Okay.
0: Defended.
1: You're a Chelsea fan, right? Yeah, Chelsea fan, because you're talking like a lawyer.
2: It's as clear as daylight.
1: Yeah, so you're talking like a lawyer. Say, one use gun, one use knife, or one use poison. Not be the same outcome. We have to go for a break. Best of luck to... See, if they won't come out to the Man City title, they shouldn't give it to second, though. They should not. That second hand not clean. I don't know why they not even investigate that second. They should give it to third. Second hand not clean. I say it. Second and Man United, they are not clean. They are not clean. I don't know why the searchlight not they enter, they know they point and go that side.
2: What be the second?
1: Man United. Oh, okay. If they say they come out and I then go get the other one at Liverpool. Maybe Liverpool hand clean. But Man U, I'm not sure. Let's go for a break. When we come back, action will continue. Please don't touch.

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1: You wouldn't hear me like this. 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
4: Good morning. Here are the news update this hour on Brilla FM. I am Tusim Obwola. The federal government is in discussions with the World Bank for 3 new loans totaling $1.5 billion as Nigeria's public debt rises to record 166.79 trillion naira as of June 2026. Document obtained from the World Bank show that the proposed facilities comprise $500 million each for climate resilience, social protection and early childhood development, with the first being additional financing for the agro-climatic Resilience in Semi-Arid Landscapes Project, ACRISAL. The proposed ACRISAL financing scheduled for consideration by the World Bank on October 29 would increase the project's funding from $700 million to $1.2 billion, with the World Bank saying the additional funds will scale up project to result and strengthen institutional, operational, and financing arrangements for integrated landscape management. Moving on, Lagos State Governor Babajide Sanwo-Olu has called on Nigerians to confront the country's challenges with renewed faith, responsible citizenship, and collective action as the nation marks its 66th independence anniversary. Sanwo-Olu, represented by the Secretary to the State Government, Abimbola Salu Hundeyin, made the call at an interdenominational service at the Chapel of Christ the Light, Lausa Ikeja, where he said Nigeria's resilience through periods of adversity should strengthen citizens' confidence in the country's future. The governor said Nigeria possessed the human and natural resources needed for meaningful transformation, citing its youthful population, skilled manpower, natural wealth, creativity, and entrepreneurial energy as assets that could be harnessed for national development. And troops of Operation Fasanyama have killed a suspected terrorist and rescued 6 members of the same family during separate operations in Sokoto and Zamfara states. The troops raided a suspected terrorist hideout in Karani village, Gudu local government area of Sokoto state, where they killed 1 suspected terrorist and recovered an AK-47 rifle, a motorcycle, military camouflage uniforms, and other items. In Zamfara state, the troops foiled a kidnapping attempt in Safi local government area and rescued 6 members of the same family unharmed, according to a statement by the spokesman for 8th Division, Lieutenant Colonel Olalin Yoshoba. That's it on our news update this time on Brilla FM. I am Tosin Bukwola. 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

0: But for me, Haaland don't score everywhere.
1: All right, that one day. Anyway, make I ask you, what do you think about Germany? What do you think about Germany? UEFA Nations League, club don't they in charge? Don't they in charge now? German national team, in don't they in charge for two games now? They go play against Netherlands, play draw away. They go come their home yesterday, played against Greece. Greece beat Germany for Germany home. Put aside, Greece beat them inside their own home. So many people now don't they talk about club. Say this club, you sure say him be that top manager where they think say be, or is it that club side football they different from national team football? I don't know.
0: Yes. It is different. The mentality they very, very, very different. You know, the problem with club football, you go there with the players week in, week out. You know their weaknesses. You know how they play. But national team coaching, they say, you go just get a bunch of different players. You go just come with different ideas, different tactics. For you to put them together, and I make most national team coaches, they rate them after a while.
1: Wow.
0: Not the few games where you just start. Because you don't know where this Harry and Dick from come out. You don't know their football mentality. You understand?
1: True.
0: So you will get to stay with them for a while. Then you begin to choose according to players who understand your pattern and your style. Then you go to call them to the national team. But a great coach. So we'll see what he can do for Liverpool. You know, nobody go fit take that one from us.
1: Wow. All right, make I ask you, this got to do with Mohamed Salah. It got to do with Mo Salah. Over the weekend, Egypt played AFCON qualifier against Angola. They played a draw for inside their home. Angola go their home. Go this Angola. But anytime I see them, why I hear their name, they ring bell for my ear because 2006 World Cup, now they make us no good at World Cup. So anytime I hear this Angola.
0: Angola.
1: Baba, this is the rebel for my ear, Angola. I
0: remember. Me too, I remember them.
1: You know, so they played the game against Egypt host Angola. They played a 0-0 draw. And for that game, the coach of Egypt, Moussa Moussain, he sub Mohamed Salah. He sub him off in that game, you know. So, but it didn't really go down well with Mo Salah. It no go down well with him at all. You know. So now Mo Salah don't come. Talk say, their next game, where they get to play now, say in no go against South Sudan. Say no they go. Saying they withdraw. In they withdraw. Say that because of say Astro Tough, where South Sudan won't carry them go play. Say Astro Tough. Say him no they play for Astro Tough. He know they play for that kind of pitch. So in the withdraw. Saying they withdraw from that game. You know, so this is not a cause tension here and there because they know say after that game between Egypt and Angola, you know, Mo Salah and their national team head coach get small issue. Then get small misunderstanding they, you know. So people don't think that because of that one and I make Mo Salah withdraw now against South Sudan. Then get the next game against South Sudan. So him now don't come and say they play. Say why? He said because the Astro Tough. So him they play on top Astro Tough. That's what he talk. Then Ibrahim Hassan also don't come out. Come talk say yes. Say Mo Salah don't take this permission. Say to leave camp. To leave this camp. Why? He said because he play for Astro Tough. He don't even take permission before them play against Angola. Say he don't take the permission already. You know, so before they play against Angola, saying don't take the permission already. Say the same thing happened when they played against Mauritania. Say that the same Astro Tough then go play. In saying they play they play on top Astro Tough. Say no, in take excuse. Say no go fit play the game. Now you know in body. Now you know how in body. Bam. That's why in saying they play for Astro Tough. So you don't come out contact. Say yes. No issue with the captain. No issue with the captain and between the captain and the coach or the rest of the players. Say everything where people they hear. Saying a complete false. Saying that no be the true story. He's saying a lie. He's saying a false. He's saying a lie. So we're not going to know the one to believe now.
0: No. Every great coach, one of your attributes is player management and man management. Yeah. Yes. You get some coaches who no get man management, they will just come out and begin talking anyhow.

0: same coach, remember, say he was one of the greatest strikers will come out from Egypt.
1: Yeah.
0: So he understands the body structure. He understands sometimes, say, this, you know, they enter, whether you like him or not.
1: Yeah.
0: You understand? He understands that, say, this, you know, they enter. You get players, different players with different characters.
1: True.
0: And the sign of a very great coach. Now, to understand the temperament of your players. I remember some years ago, you got one English striker, you know, I think it was Rooney or somebody, you know, when we get some issues for England, they close the attacker, now Alex Ferguson buy ticket for them, send them to Dubai on Monday morning, take his stadium, come back on Friday, in come back on Friday, in put up for match on Saturday, the guy scored 3 goals. But you understand? People from Nigeria will say, but you know, train, you know, break camp, you know, they're around, you know, do this. That's why coaches are paid to coach and manage.
1: True.
0: So whatever issue we hear and the coach gets, whatever happened, and the coach is satisfied with his explanation, for me, that's it.
1: Exactly. True.
0: Yes.
1: True.
0: That's why he's paid. That's why he's a professional. Yeah. That's why he's paid millions to coach teams.
1: True talk. At least for me, I think the coach no come out, can't talk, say he and Salah they get any issue. And Salah too no come out, can't talk, say he and the coach they get any issue. So we just leave her like that. All right. You don't see how our Super Eagles played against Madagascar this past weekend. This Friday pass. Nigeria beat Madagascar 2-1. But Madagascar then first us score for you. Then first us score for our home. The first score, we equalize, you know, before we get the second goal to win that game. But it was a difficult game for our Super Eagles, let's be honest. It's not easy at all. It was a difficult game. So how you see the performance of our Super Eagles, the way they played against Madagascar? Because some people say they play well, some say they play well, some say they try, I don't know. How you see the way they played against Madagascar?
0: I want to remind you, Ifeanyi. Remember that time when they drive one Mercedes, we get big eye. When we go play Madagascar for Benin. Remember what they do us, those Madagascar.
1: True talk.
0: You understand? So no be today Madagascar sabi play ball. Yes, they know get the technicalities where other people get balls. If not to knock the ball around, play the ball, then sabi. So for me, when you play qualifiers, nobody who play well, now who win. You understand?
1: True.
0: When you don't qualify for the tournament, then you go begin prepare very well. All you need to do now to win. Imagine say during World Cup, we win Lesotho, we win this, even if we don't play well, we forgot World Cup now.
1: True.
0: So let's win our games. Forget who play well, who don't play well. When I'm small, then go ask us, say, Port Harcourt and Aba who win. You go here say Port Harcourt play well, but Aba win. But not to win, but the football now, in the next 5 years, nobody can remember who play well. Now, what team is scores. Yeah. So, kudos to the boys. They win the match, and that's the statistic for me. They win.
1: Beautiful. He said kudos to the boys. Say last, the most important thing, not the 3 points, that'd be the most important thing there.
0: Yes.
1: The boys, they get the 3 points. Now, which Peter said, he that they talk. Be that. You know, and I agree with you 100% because at the end of the day, now who win? Now, the truth, I always talk out here. Saying now who win. But sometimes, when you do your home, your fans expect you to give them that, you know, that flair where they want, you know, just ginger them, give them that. They won't see you play well. They won't be excited. They won't see that. They won't be happy. You know, that excitement. They won't see and they want to be shout. They will just won't be happy when they watch their national team. They play inside their own home, for their own home. You know, that's why I see sometimes after game, some fans will complain, say the boys don't play well. Even when they win, some fans will complain, say they don't play well. Why? Because fans, they won't see skills. They won't see technique. You know, they won't see when I touch the ball, make an opponent, they pursue now up and down. They want all those things that fans won't see sometimes. But sometimes, football, you know, they be like that sometimes.
0: You
1: know, they be like that. You know, sometimes you could just say, when you say, yes, things are tough for that time, which one I go do, now just to get that 3 points, find a way to get the 3 points. You know, and I saw they take no big team. Big team, not be every time that they play well. on the play well, but to manage and get your win. But waiting fans, they complain again, they say, no be today, say you don't pay. Say you don't pay. Where are Super Eagles? You don't pay. Where they see that they will then see technique. They won't see skills for feed. They see, you know, our Super Eagles give them that joy, that excitement where they want when they come watch them. Now within some fans they feel, and now within some of them they talk with. I say you don't pay, where they catch that feeling. Say you don't pay, what they go. Now there the problem there.
0: I think you see, the coach, our chili bite, I always call her chili bite. Our chili bite man, no from here. So all this way they explain now, you know, if you don't understand that.
1: Not so.
0: The only person who understand this the way they talk now, a person will play for Nigeria, where they coach Nigeria, who understand Nigeria mentality.
1: But that year West Ham of them coaches, they're not from here now, Bumfrey Joe them. They're not from here too.
0: Where who?
1: West Ham of Bumfrey Joe.
0: No, now how many years West Ham of they here now? West Ham of they here in the confirm, they have the thing fighting for Super Eagles. Now they come a Nugu called Watch Rangers man. You understand? We play Rangers versus stationary stores. You could hear who for the stadium. You understand? When the Julius Berger they play stores or play Eimba, you gonna hear who. So that culture, after a while you can understand the culture. But how hardly you go see our coaches, they even watch match, they don't know. They will just come from Europe the day we put in the play. As match finish, they enter plane, go back. So they don't even know our culture. You understand? If you don't know a culture, that's nothing to copy. So even a coach will be Nigerian, they will say, yeah, come, guys, try score 3 goals. So that when I go free play the ball, make people enjoy.
1: True.
0: But this coach, they think like that. He just won't win. Because he watch him, say, sir, every time they sweat. You know what, him? Every time hope water for head, they pour water, tension, the head, the hot. Now that my way, what made them do hey who for? Yeah, but when catch you did, you go, when catch will be around now.
1: Hey God, I don't die.
0: Because you understand the culture. When you bring a foreign coach, come. I don't get problem with them all. He don't do well.
1: Yeah.
0: That foreign coach gets one mission. And that mission is not to raise players. That mission is not to discover players. That mission is not to teach players. That mission is to win.
1: To win
0: matches.
1: Wow.
0: But if you see a local coach who will come in, he go say, let me raise this one. He's just cashier talk, saying, let me discover this.
1: Yeah.
0: Let me discover this. Yeah. So that's a different mission from a foreign coach. You see, but someone like Zidane, the coach France now, he understand the flair. He understand how French people they play football. You understand? Oh,
1: all right.
0: So
1: since you mentioned Zidane, now, make I ask you, because as Zidane become the French national team coach, before they enter camp for this international break, what did he do? You know, say before, as players they come, they're going to do like fashion parade, they're going to video them. You know, as they don't enter, what will be the first thing we do? In banner, say no one that thing again for a national team, for in camp.
0: Yes.
1: You say no need them again for in camp. You no need them. Now, what the first thing when you do with that, you say no need them at all. So we then stop that thing, say no need them again. You know, also clubs have enter, you know, try to change some things because when they enter, what in these coaches they do? They try make sure say discipline day inside camp. So make I ask you about Maduka Okoye. You know, the game we'll play like this past time, this last
0: that
1: week.
0: That's one our supermodel.
1: This last week Friday. Right? Yeah, this last week Friday. You know, Maduka Okoye no enter camp till on Thursday. We play on Friday and he enter camp on Thursday. And Maduka Okoye then still dress him. He still dress for that game, reserve goalkeeper for that game against Madagascar. You know, enter camp till on Thursday. And we played on Friday, which means basically, let me say, you don't train with the team at all. Now, the meaning be that you don't train with them. But the day of the game, you enter camp on Thursday, and on Friday, then dress up as reserve goalkeeper. If you enter camp only on maybe a day before camp, but it depends. But we see him say, yes, according to Eric Shell, he said, take excuse, say, get in club, say, you want to do for them. okay?
0: Yes.
1: But we see them for Milan Fashion Week. We see them there.
0: Sure.
1: We are indeed there. With Shima. Which be that one name? Cardi B. Eh? The two they speak. I wanna. We see them. For there. That's the truth. And now we enter camp on Thursday, and on Friday, he dress for the game. Now, what I want to ask you now, with this kind of thing now, you go say discipline day inside that Super Eagles camp.
0: Okay, make we get the story right, so that if the story day right, the G go day right.
1: Go on.
0: You understand?
1: Mm.
0: Okay. When he go the Milan fashion, he go to represent in club. It wasn't a personal appearance. The club needed to advertise their new jersey. And that new jersey, they wanted him to be, not only himself, they wanted him to advertise that jersey.
1: Okay,
0: so
1: okay,
0: when the man...
1: Talk. I will tell you something now. Carry on.
0: Okay, when they don't do that, when Nigeria sent a petition for that thing, the club wrote a letter to our FA saying, look, they get some kind of media appearance from their club, and they take permission, make Okoye come a little bit late. I think that's the real story.
1: Okay. Yes. Yeah. Wait till you talk. Truth to the inside.
0: Yeah.
1: Eric Shea even confirm and saying give permission. Okay. Say club right time. Now, that in club matter, because the Jesse, they did this thing on Monday afternoon or Tuesday morning. I watch them. I see them. About then, there are about four players. Then wear the jersey, club jersey. I see them. Then because that fashion parade, that fashion week, now for the whole, almost the whole week.
0: Yes.
1: Do you understand now? Now they are club owned. They don't do and pass. Because they understand. Say some of the players them, they go national team. They go national team. Then do them. I think on Monday, a bit or Tuesday morning.
0: Yeah,
1: so which means in supposed
0: day
1: camp, he was supposed to be in camp on Wednesday. There was an interview where they interview Eric Shell, waiting in talk. He was angry. He said, yes, in club right time, you know, the club write to them, say Marco Okoye get small club engagement where they want making do for them. It's okay. But that Thursday, for him to up to that Thursday morning, he never enter camp. He said, but they go see. Because at least some punishment will go with them. He said it. Eric Shea talk for interview on Wednesday evening, on Thursday morning. He said it. You know? So what me I'm saying is, even if you have something to do with your club, okay, Monday or Tuesday, by Wednesday, you suppose don't enter camp. Now we see the video where him and Ishima did for that place. You know, now club. You want to tell me that now club? You go something with where you are Ishima or two the whole they now in a club. Ishima the enemy their club president. I don't know that.
0: When I can be big name.
1: I know, but you know, big pass our national team. Like,
0: our national team. Yeah, I agree.
1: Can be no big pass our national
0: we don't
1: team.
0: We don't know the reason why he dressed. Okay. Yeah. Me, I always find loophole for everything. Now, there be three goalkeepers for that camp.
1: Yeah.
0: You understand? The guy from London, where British, Britain, where come, what's that his name? You know?
1: Actor.
0: Yes. My question be, what if that guy get problem with his finger or with his wrist? You understand? And maybe Madu cannot suppose dress maybe till today or tomorrow match or then. So the conference, the man complains, look, my finger, they pay me, or my toe, they pay me. And the coach considers, okay, I'm not supposed to stand this man or dress him. See, sometimes you said, you know, Daisy, there are privileges inside camp with public money here. Abi?
1: No, I know. That one.
0: I'm with the S International. There are things.
1: That one.
0: You get one guy where they argue with me one time. Say, Sabi football. And I sit on there. He said, Sabi football, make me leave all these footballers. So they think they Sabi football. All of my friends, they look up. So we did watch one match, Madrid derby. You understand? Real Madrid and Atletico Madrid. As they just go half time, Now I turn as the guy waiting to happen for the dressing room now. Waiting to happen now as you be expert. Waiting to say they happen for the dressing room now. Now everybody begins to answer now. You don't answer, you don't know waiting to happen for the dressing room. So we don't play this in understand. See, sometimes, even during match day, somebody feel tell you, say, look, my uncle, they pay me.
1: No. What you they talk they right? You know where me I go? Where me I go my own? Be say. Even him.
0: You talk like journalist now.
1: No. Even him not try. You know what I tell you? Say not try. For example, now I no go. My club no go invite me. My national team no go invite me to come play national team. Then my club will say make I wait. Make I go follow there. Then do one fashion show. Or I no go agree. First of all, I no go agree because you know why?
0: Yeah.
1: Now my national team. I no go agree.
0: Yeah.
1: Put aside. May I go back to 2001. World Cup qualifier against Ghana. First leg for Ghana. I know enter camp till the day of the game. 12 a.m. Now enter Ghana. Why? Because for 1 week, like me, my club and NFL they fight that year. What will be the fight? My club, because after that international break, we get strong game to play. We get strong game and also Champions League qualifier to play. Now, what thing happen? My club can't tell me, say, make I tell my national team, say, I no one come. Say, I get injury. Say, I no one come. Say, I no go fit come. I tell my club, say, I no go do that one. Say, that my national team. Why go say, I tell my national team, when I do okay? When I dey pray, my day injured. I say, I no go do one. My club say, no, make I tell, if them tell my national team, my national team will report them. Say, our FA will report them to FIFA. Say, but if me, I tell them, say I go stay. Say they go give me, they go compensate me, they go give me money if I stay. This is why they tell you. So that both with you and I be our coach. I tell them, say I no go do am. So what thing happen? So national team, can they exchange mail? My club and national team, can they tell my club, say I know where I get injured, I no go fit come. My national team, can say they won't hear from me. Both with you say no go agree. Say won't hear from me. They called me on phone. I tell them, hold her. Tell both with you. I say I no injured though. Now my club, I know what make I go. I no injured. And I cannot, this way they talk, so I don't go follow them. Do I tell Buffy Joe straight? Then Buffy Joe, what did they do? NFA, that time, can't threaten my club. Say from the information where they get, then here, say that them no one let me come. Say they go.
0: So to FIFA. Make you come. I did come that time too now.
1: Thank
0: go
1: you.
0: Ghana too.
1: God bless you. That game on Saturday, I left Greece. Yeah. I left Greece on Friday. And my club give me ticket on Thursday night to travel on Friday morning. I reach Ghana. I travel. I reach Ghana around 12 a.m. in the morning on Saturday morning. Now I enter Ghana. After 12, now I enter Ghana. And I play that same that day evening. I still play against Ghana. We play that thing. Either 1-1 draw, I be 0-0.
0: 1-1. 1-1. Play 1-1.
1: And I still collect best. I mean, man of the match for that game. So, that example they give you, when my club will tell, the national team, they call me. You can't tell me, say, man, I can't go Fashion Week. Not really Fashion Week.
0: No, now these boys don't get hard again for our team. Now, I'm be this problem with the talk. I don't always say any player will play for Nigeria.
1: But this story why I talk now. You, I don't know if you remember the story. You did
0: yes,
1: that. You did that
0: yes,
1: that year.
0: Because we'll be there wait for you now. We'll be wait
1: you.
0: For
1: you.
0: Whether you go come or you don't come. I even remember that match. They can't say they've come. Decide say maybe not. But
1: I go play. God bless you. God bless you that year.
0: Come here, Okpara, be roommate that day. Whether go play left football.
1: Exactly.
0: Yes, I remember now.
1: And that time, I get my genuine reason why I do it and why I enter camp late. And NFF, no,
0: yes.
1: They know. They follow everything. They know how I be.
0: Now, not be fashion week.
1: Not be fashion week. Not be fashion week. Anyways, Super Eagles of Nigeria also they play tomorrow. They Guinea-Bissau now. They play for Bissau. Tomorrow, Guinea-Bissau, Super Eagles of Nigeria tomorrow. How you see them? This game, you sure say this game, we go fit beat Guinea-Bissau for their home.
0: No, we go win. We go win. You know, our team done the same. You understand? Forget all the little issues here and there. Where they happen for NFF, NFA, our national team done the same. Since from last Nations Cup till now. A lot of things, then they look a lot better. Yes, we struggle to play for you. You know, people don't understand, and maybe now you can explain better. People don't understand the pressure of coming from Europe to come play for the weather in Nigeria.
1: You know, easy. You know, easy. I agree.
0: My God.
1: You know, easy. You know,
0: me, we believe for 9 South African. Yeah. We get winter there.
1: Yeah, winter day now. Yes, now. Yes.
0: Uh-huh.
1: Yes.
0: So when you enter this country, I just looked there yesterday. I said people don't understand the heat, the body temperature, the adjustment. You know, when people come from plus 5 degree or plus 10, you just come here, come hit plus 40 or plus 30. You know, easy. No, so easy. When we, that kind of matter, that was like Guinea, the weather there, they're a lot better. You understand? They're a lot better than Nigeria. So we'll go win. We'll go win them.
1: We hope so, anyway. We hope so. We'll go win that game. All right, senior man, my brother, my friend, Peter Said Ida. Senior man, thank you so much. Thank you so much for coming on board the show this morning, senior man. You too much. You get mouth. You get mouth scatter.
0: I hear you. Thank you,
1: fans. All right, senior man. Yeah. Thank you. All right, sport fans. Yes, I don't hear from Peter Said Ida. Hello, good morning.
2: Hello, my way,
1: Sabine. Yes, I greet you. Good morning. Good morning. I greet you. Good morning.
2: Nah, I'm patient, I beg.
1: Oh, yeah, go on, patient.
2: Well, I'm not a I don't know the top but I'm just from what I'm telling you. You understand?
1: You don't try. Thank you. Thank you. You say you just want to hear me. Hey, I'm going to forget to. Many of us, we know the kind of sacrifice where we don't give when it comes to national team. Forget story. That's why some of us, when we talk about our Super Eagles, we talk about with passion. Like the truth. Because we don't give. We don't... I'm a more little story. Hello, good morning.
3: Good morning.
1: Yeah, good morning.
3: How are your family?
1: No shaking.
3: Okay, my wife have seen as then I'll be this. So my wife have seen. My dear, during your own time, you people they honor

0: This is the news.
1: Hello, sports fans. Here's the news at this time. Joseph Obishaso is my name. France coach Zinedine Zidane has praised Ryan Cherki, saying he would have loved to play alongside the Manchester City midfielder during his own career. Zidane believes Cherki's creativity and passing makes him a special talent and has already handed him a starting role in his first game as France coach, a 1-0 win over Turkey. Cherki has made 15 appearances for France, scoring twice and assisting once. Manchester United legend Gary Neville has named Angel Di Maria and Anthony as the club's worst signings since Sir Alex Ferguson's left in 2013. Neville said Di Maria failed to settle at United, while Anthony's high transfer fee reflected the club's panic in the transfer market. Di Maria joined from Real Madrid in 2014, while Anthony arrived from Ajax in 2022. And outside the arena, Abia State has emerged as Nigeria's second highest performing state in the revised 2026 State Performance Index report by Phillips Consulting, recording the country's biggest momentum gain across three editions of the assessments. A statement by the Commissioner for Information in the State, Prince Oke Kanu, on Monday disclosed that the revised report placed Abia second nationally with a composite score of 0.55 behind Jigawa State. It said Abia moved from 36th position in 2024 to 10th in 2025 and second in 2026, representing a 34-place improvement, the largest overall gain among the 33 states ranked in the 2026 edition. And that will be the news for now. My name is Joseph Obishaso. Keep your dog locked right here.
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1: You.
2: Yes.
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0: All right, we don't mind this, this is the second.
1: I think I that man you own is still number one. This is number two. That man you own still leads. WhatsApp line is open, by the way, 090-44-088. Now WhatsApp drop a comment who you're celebrating on the show. Hello, welcome.
2: Welcome, welcome, welcome.
1: I greet you too.
3: Nadima Timothy. You are following my hand, though.
2: I don't understand.
1: Okay, let's not Timothy talk. Not Timothy talk.
3: I know his voice. I know his voice. Now I talk to Timothy.
1: I don't understand. Greet you too. Good afternoon.
2: Oh, they follow fake oracle. Don't worry.
3: You said, because I saw you in the darkness. At least they tried. But your prediction was 3-1. Oh, why?
1: You know, they got speaking parables. Nigeria win. They don't speak in parables. That's the truth.
2: Gaslighting God.
1: Speaking parables.
2: Gaslighting God.
1: If I tell you 3-1, if you don't be 3-1, if you say Nigeria will win, so they go speaking parables.
3: No, Allah. I'm celebrating Baba God Day. Okay. I am celebrating Nigeria. Then I'm celebrating my club. Always celebrating them. The Club World Cup. You understand? World champion. You understand? Always there. 4 years. Yes, he's there. You guys, and all my Chelsea supporters, especially my G from DI. I don't really use them. G, I'm celebrating you. I know that you can hear me, you understand?
1: Okay.
3: So, toilet to you. Happy New Week.
1: Thank you. Happy New Week as well. Patience, I appreciate you as always for being a part of the show. A few thoughts on WhatsApp, then, Mike, we can take them. Who are you celebrating? Who are you giving your shout out to?
2: A very big shout out to my immediate big brother, Mr. Henry Anyikeme. Anyikeme, wishing him happy birthday, long life, and good health of mind and body. Amen. That's from Pope Benny. Let Eva the Diva, Dima, Chico, and Timothy, happy new week. My shout out goes to the Super Eagles player, Ile Kanema.
4: Ile Kana.
2: I know some people will spoil that name before they get out. No worry. That's what we take back to Ivarashelia.
1: Ileni Kena, you're correct.
2: Who scored on his debut, and also Joseph Obiesan, who climbed the tree and foresaw the inclusion of the striker despite playing in Saudi League, which our radio anchor while sitting does not see.
1: Okay. Talking about Joseph. Talking about me.
2: Joseph. He's shouting out to Joseph, but he said our radio anchor while sitting does not see. God bless Brilla. Francis IYK. I know she's saying that you, Sha.
1: I don't understand the message. Hello. We speak in parables too. Hello, welcome.
3: Hello, the oracle.
1: I greet you.
3: Zainab, I have
2: a perfect explanation for the oracle. What oracle meant on that? What oracle said was Motiri 1. Motiri.

0: one. You took it as Tiri one. It's Motiri one. Yeah. That's what she said.
1: Is it the man that's talking about?
0: I heard it that she said Motiri. She said, Motiri.
2: You were
0: one.
2: Not here, Baba. Oh, that was gaslighting.
1: Wait, let me answer Dima. Yes. They are just like Man City. Man City like Chelsea. So that is what you are doing there now. So I don't have anything to tell you. You are just like Man City and you are the same brother and sister. That's both of you. Let me just leave it that way. I want to hear Baba God for making us to see another day. For making us to see the end of September. Mm. I want to hear Baba God. Mm. And I'm really not my God. Injury free, they should come back safely to us.
2: Kayabat.
1: And I want to hail, all of you here. Even though I don't want to hail Dima, because this Dima is another I want to hail all of you there.
3: All right. All right. Thank you. Thank you, patience. If I say your call done.
1: What did he say?
3: Thank you.
1: Thank you. Thank you so much.
3: I have no words.
2: Obviously.
3: I have no words. A wise man will tell you
0: Oracle,
3: that.
0: A wise man will sit down
3: and tell you, even in the Bible, they could tell you, say you're a king and you're a queen.
0: A prophet devil respected.
3: So my point is, if at the end of the day, you live your life on earth and you're poor. You can't talk, say, the reason why I was poor is because God don't want to make I rich. So, if a rich man comes down and says, you have what it takes to be rich, you're supposed to be rich in life. Make I finish. You can't live your life. You can't be poor all through. You can't come back and say, oh, now because the rich man talks, I go rich, I'm not rich. Now, why I know? So, if I tell you 3-1, you're not supposed to carry on word for word.
2: Oracle.
3: You're not supposed to carry on word for word.
2: Oracle. You
3: the
2: go explain
3: that
2: tire.
3: Nigeria won. Go day the match.
2: You go explain tire.
3: Go speaking part.
2: You said 3-1. Right. Do you know how much you put in that 3-1?
3: How much you put?
2: We put for money in that 3-1. Who may I talk about?
4: Oracle. Eva.
2: You go refund me.
4: Oracle.
2: You go explain tire.
4: Oracle.
2: Exactly. Oracle. Oracle.
4: Yeah, Oriaku. When Oracle talk, even if it's not correct, they don't talk too much. Your explanation now don't make it on Oriaku.
2: You don't know the shalai.
4: The way you are behaving now is the ways of men. It's the ways of men.
3: Somebody stress me.
4: Before you know it, Timothy is reducing you from Oracle to
3: Oriaku.
2: I'm not reducing you. You listen to yourself. I want you, Eva. I want you. Be careful of what you say next.
3: Stop that prediction. If they told me to Oriaku, I go stop to the answer you. Carry go.
4: I'm a man from Ikorodu and I'm celebrating Spanish under 20 ladies. Those girls sabi ball play. They really deserved under 20 World Cup. Those ladies are ballers.
2: Actually.
4: Yeah, congratulations to them. Me, I switched off after Nigeria went out. I switched off.
2: Dear Republic Korea actually got to the final.
4: Yeah.
2: Which
4: congratulations to Spain, of course, for lifting the trophy eventually. Yeah, one particular this thing where I've been one read. I know. Wait. Ah.
3: Why will they wait? Let's take this call. Hello, welcome.
4: Oh God.
5: Hello, Uriaku, good afternoon.
3: Uriaku,
5: good afternoon. Thank you, man.
2: I'm making our Monday very, very happy.
5: I'm sure my brother is out of hell. I'm out of hell. If I had to hear you, but send your letters to Oriaku, very, very good name. Very, very good.
2: Charlie.
3: As in a sweet one, and I they pay me. Finish them here, Sam. Mommy, use why you play for this show. You call the para, say, what? You
2: want in the mix.
3: Nah, I don't talk to Oriaku. Tomorrow they come, no worry.
2: But Oriaku is a good name now, Eva.
3: We'll bounce back.
4: It's actually a very beautiful name.
2: Consumer of wealth.
3: We'll bounce that's back. We'll tomorrow is Nigeria Green Bissau. No worry.
2: Mm. You will breathe again.
4: No fear, if I don't fear, Akum Genazo. Akum Genazo.
2: If I break again, wait now. It was if you are correct tomorrow.
3: We don't need WhatsApp, but we're taking it back to more music.
4: Okay, let me just take all the WhatsApp. Good afternoon, Eva the Diva, Mazima, Timo. Casey from First Stack Extension, the Hello now. My greetings now to God first, then Nigeria first Afrobeat superstar, OAP Mazidema. I beg ring bell for me now. Our 500 million naira music deal is still on. No, Eva the Oracle, I hail the Oracle special. Zima, please use Besereo to end the shout out session. Thank you so much. Good afternoon, Brilla Crew. I celebrate God, all Chelsea fans, home and abroad, especially Patience, our Chelsea queen. I just hear her voice and also a celebration. Shout out to her from me. I also celebrate all Chelsea players and coach Roger Kakonde from VI Lagos. This person sent a screenshot and said, good afternoon, Eva and Timothy. This Oracle has helped the Nigerian fans.
3: Oh, my God.
4: Listen. He said, with 3-1 score, that means GG. Go day.
2: No, over now, that was on Friday.
3: My brother, wait.
2: I beg you. Listen. That was on Friday now.
4: Then look at what he now said. He now said, good afternoon. No, like, that was
2: okay,
4: I'm saying.
2: He's replying to that.
4: He's replying to that message. He now said, good afternoon, Eva, my person. I've been waiting for today. All my breakdown came in with full force. Angel Moses from UK. Then he said, Timothy, leave our Oracle alone.
3: Now, this even knows Sabi going
4: to come. He said, I even omitted some other outcomes to add to my tally.
3: Yes, now.
4: Home win either half. Away under 1.5. Home under 3.5. Oracle, I beg, carry on.
3: Now,
2: person I beg
3: you. Now, person
2: Angel Moses from UK.
3: I beg you.
4: He now said, he went wrong. He said, except you are spiritual, you can never understand.
2: People in darkness will not leave darkness.
4: He said, except you are spiritual, you can never understand the ways of the oracle. Carnal minds think oracle simple sentences are direct sentences.
3: My brother.
2: Wow.
4: I cannot blame them because why? They are carnal. Example, Timothy and Dima.
3: Very canal.
4: Angel Boy from UK. You were there, UK. See, they do.
2: I tell you, see, they do Oracle stuff. From UK. You are still in darkness.
4: Catch
2: we are coming for you.
3: We'll take you back to more music as quickly as possible, guys. DJ Breeze, they're the building. Don't worry, when we come back, there'll be more conversation on the show. Shout out to you, Angel Moses. You're a true follower.
4: You're
3: a true follower.
4: See this message. This is what they say. Oriaku, my house ready.
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4: In this stubby moment, I'm king.
5: And Carroll's in, and he's won it for Liverpool. Much criticised club record signing comes up with a header that lifts their spirits.
4: How you with the crown? Yes.
6: They're very lucky to switch it quickly here for Ronaldo. He's got the better of Diego Alves. And Ronaldo scores brilliantly. The finish of a master. A craftsman at work.
4: Shout out to my haters. Sorry that you couldn't save me.
7: He's the captain as well for the game for Nigeria. The man who saved the game for Nigeria takes the game to the final. Nwankwo Kanu, what a moment for him.
4: Greatness is what we want to bring up.
7: Movie. 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

0: yes, clear road for man way sabi. Man way sabi don't show. Yes, I don't show, visa, I don't show. He no get where he touch, he no get how he take B. Sport fans are the halo now once again. Yes, sport fans know how they go. Once we hear this tune, means it's time for No Holds Barred. With Mua, if I in Chukwu Vitalis, who does it? A.K.A. Man way sabi, A.K.A. Yes, and in case you know or you don't know or you want to know, na mi video. 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Yes, no think am. No reason am. No check am. Just come out your body. Come out your body. Leave am as he be. Leave am as he be. Why? Cause na God na inge power. Only God na inge power. Sport fans don't know how this show they go for here. We ready to hold anything back with a nakam. Not the matter is early as he be. And during the course of this show, if you want call in or you want follow Shook Mouth, for the matters we'll get for hand, we got to do with football, you know the numbers to call in. All right, sport fans, make a let you know how it go down for our local league, for our MPFL. Abia Warriors are host Ebende Insurance. Abia Warriors beat Ebende Insurance are Trikondo, yes. Ikorodu City host Enugu Rangers. Ikorodu City beat Enugu Rangers 2-0. That one shocked me. 2-0 and then beat Enugu Rangers. Yes. Also, Kanu Pillars host Eyimba. They play the 0-0 draw. Casina United host Doma United. Casina United beat Doma United 2-1. Konkolifat host Kwara United. Beat Kwara United 1-0. Nasarawa United also host Niger Tornadoes. Beat Niger Tornadoes 1-0. Also, we see Plateau United also host Inter Lagos. Plateau beat Inter Lagos 2-0. Also, Warri Wolves host Shooting Stars. Beat Shooting Stars 1-0. 1-0. So, it go down for our MPFL league. Also, the games that will shock me now for UEFA Nations League. Now, two games that shock me. Well, the one not really shock me, but one shock me. And the game will shock me. Now, Germany host Greece. Germany host Greece. Greece go Germany, go beat Germany for Germany home. Beat them 1-0. Ah, Jordan Klopp. Ah, this one paid me. He paid me. Yes, that means that yes, Klopp don't they in charge of two games now. Two games for Germany, which means he don't draw one, he don't lose one. He go away, go play Netherlands. They play draw for Netherlands. Yesterday, Greece go their home, go beat them. Beat Germany for their home. 1-0. That one shocked me. If anybody tell me, say, Greece go beat Germany, beat them for Germany home, I no go agree. I go argue them. And that game, you see that game where they mention now, I do me something. Strong thing. It do me strong thing. It paid me a very, very strong thing. Ah! I didn't see that coming. Ah, like I see him. Ah! Oh, funny they talk to me for almost like 3 months now. Of course, my liver. Say, I play and why you? If not, I foresee that game. I foresee him. Say, Germany for lose. I foresee him. Oh, funny they answer me now. Say, make I liver. Say, man, no talk to them. You know, if you want to hear my voice. Say, man, say, I play and why you? Say, no one hear my voice. My just dey far. So for now, I dey far. From or for very, very far from or for now, because he said, I live up, so I don't live up. I paid me, and also we see Norway host Portugal. Portugal go Norway, go beat Norway. Portugal go Norway, go beat Norway 2-1 for Norway home. Well, I think for me, that will not be, you know, surprise me because Portugal get the team, let's be honest, and then get the team to beat Norway. You know, Norway also get team, they get team, but we also know, say, Portugal get the team to go face Norway and beat Norway, then get the team, then get a strong team. No be your mouth. Then get the team. Portugal get the team, and they used the team yesterday, and it paid off. Also we see Portugal coach Jesus. He no use Cristiano Ronaldo for that game at all. He no use him. Cristiano Ronaldo no start. He no even sub him in. He did bench all throughout 90 minutes. Cristiano Ronaldo did bench. All through the bench, you know, and the thing paying Cristiano Ronaldo well. He paying Cristiano Ronaldo, but after the game, Portugal coach Jorge Jesus in concomas, I can say yes. In thinking, be saying, won't be one bringing Cristiano Ronaldo if you won't bring him in. He said, but the game they dictate otherwise. they dictate other things. That means say the game was too strong. Now he make him no bringing Cristiano Ronaldo. He said he be the thing to bring Cristiano Ronaldo into that game yesterday. Yes, he said, but the game dictates other things. That other things we say, this game no go easy. So no need to bring in Cristiano Ronaldo. Now the meaning be that. You know, so in contact, the same feel say, you know, they right, maybe the right time to come bring Cristiano Ronaldo into that game. He said, it'll be the right time. Say, but anyways, he said, two more games day. He said, but use when no use Cristiano Ronaldo, don't mean say, in the try protect Ronaldo. No, in the protect at all. Say, Ronaldo, they ready. Say, but you know, just play him. Now, so the Portugal coach talk. Now, so you know, come outside talk. You know, this thing got carry my mind. Go back to when Cristiano Ronaldo, when in talk. Say in commerce, I can't talk. Say, yes, if Portugal no longer want them, if the Portugal no longer they rely on them, say no problem. Say, if he leave in talk this year, I think that was after World Cup or so. Immediately after World Cup, he said, if Portugal no longer want them, they don't rely on them again. Say, no problem. Say, go feel leave the national team for them. But bye bye, if I don't leave, if not, all these insults, no go, they come up now. If I don't leave. Oh, Ronaldo, they bench 90 minutes. Cristiano Ronaldo, they bench. Sit down for bench for 90 minutes. Eh? If you don't retire, all this insult when they come. Retire, leave the national team for them. You don't try, Ororo. You don't try, you don't play ball. We all don't see him. The whole world see him. The whole world know you. Everybody know you. If you don't retire for national team, self, then if they face club side football, leave national team for them. Because the grass goes down too much. He done too much. The insult done too much. You can imagine a whole Cristiano Ronaldo. He don't even get 1 minute. Yes, yesterday against Norway, Portugal win the game. Yes, but Cristiano Ronaldo don't get even 1 minute. Because what did the coach tell us now? George Jesus. What did they tell us? He said because the game say no bringing Ronaldo because the game detects other things. That other things we say the game too strong. Now the meaning be that. Now the meaning. It pained me, Ororo. Time don't reach. Leave these people. Leave them. First club side football. Leave national team. Nothing there. Hello.
1: And then, Mado.
0: I greet you, sir.
1: I greet you especially. How are you doing now?
0: I bow, my gentle.
1: I'm not going to talk.
0: All right, go on.
1: You see this one when you talk, when I watch that game, it's a team thing, you. But on another thought, I say, CR7, you're supposed to don't retire. I'm not your retirement after World Cup. I'm the standby kid. Have you not tried? Wait till you get the one do for football. Now when they say you say the game too strong according to the coach. Now the show say Ronaldo not be that kind of strong player where he be before.
0: They don't rely on me again, now the meaning be that.
1: All of us
0: he's no longer relying
1: for World Cup. All of us here for World Cup now. You don't see what they happen for World Cup. If we were to go World Cup, how many goals? So all these things, if we go with the prestige, say, okay, I am done with national team, just like Messi now. Hey, you are a respect good day here for you. When Portugal play and lose, they think of Ronaldo. In the days of Ronaldo, that one will give you maximum respect.
0: So,
1: as for Germany, me, I don't understand what happened to Germany.
0: They messed me up.
1: I have a great score like Neymar for us now. What happened to them? No score for even one goal for Germany.
0: He paid me.
1: He hold Germany for your house.
0: Me. They don't fit score.
1: For your house.
0: I tell you, they don't fit.
1: Just fear people to get anyhow.
0: They don't fit.
1: Wow.
0: Thank you, my brother. Thank you. Thank you. He paid me. Don't carry my mind. Go back to that game again. That Germany Greece game. He paid me well. Because they do me something. He paid me, but he don't be. We say he don't be. You don't get where I touch. He don't be. We say he don't be. All right. Before that UEFA Nations League game yesterday between Norway and Portugal, you know, reporters then be asked Portugal coach George Jesus. They be ask him one question. What did they ask him? They ask him, say, is Haaland the best striker in the world? They ask him that question before that game yesterday. Is Haaland the best striker in the world? Waiting in contact. Portugal coach, George Jesus, in contact, say, he say, Haaland is the most physical and technical, powerful inside the box. Outside the box, he isn't quite as impressive. Even though he is a fast player inside the box for me, say for Ram. He said, Haaland and Osimhen, now be the strongest strikers within the whole world today. Now, so Portugal coach, now so in talk, coach George Jesus, now so him talk. They ask him question about Haaland before that game yesterday. He said for Ram. He said, yes, Haaland are the most physical and technical and powerful inside the box. He said, but outside the box, say, you know, that's quite impressive. You know, they're impressive like that. You know, say, but even though, say, Haaland, now fast player inside the box, he said, but for him, say, now Haaland and Osimhen, he mentioned Victor Osimhen. He said, no, but Osimhen, they asked him about Haaland. Now, Haaland, they asked him about. He said, for Ram, say, for him, he said, yes. Say, for him, say, Haaland are the most physical and technical and powerful inside the box. He said, but outside the box, he said, Haaland no day quite as impressive. And I saw him talk. He said, but, he said, Haaland a very, very fast player inside the box. He said, but for him, he said, Haaland and Osimhen, now then two be the strongest strikers within the whole world. Waiting for the whole world. The two strongest strikers waiting for the whole world today. Even Portugal coach recognize Victor Osimhen as a very, very top class striker. Even when Osimhen they play for Galatasaray, we don't say yes, no, be that league supposed to play. But you can imagine Portugal coach Jorge Jesus, you recognize Victor Osimhen. Some of us gonna look and say, you're not good. This now coaches we know we don't the coach for how many for many many for donkey years. You don't recognize Victor Osimhen like this, so Osimhen. Osimhen, your head there. Osimhen, I want all that. In short, he said, Haaland and Osimhen, now the two of them, now them be a banner. Highest, now them two, now them strong pass, strongest attackers we'll get in the whole world. Now the two of them. Next one, for now, come here, come tell me, say, Osimhen, no follow. Hello.
2: I
0: greet you.
2: My name is Osas.
0: All right, go on, Osas.
2: You see the statement where Karaga once said, where he talks, leave football, the ball football will leave you. When he talks, everybody they laugh. Now we are beginning to I think his career where he don't do, you don't know. I could see that career,
0: if nothing do you. Well, for me, for Cristiano Ronaldo, I don't they talk and they come. Not be today. Say time don't reach. Go hang your boots for national team. But for club side, if you still they play club side football, Cristiano Ronaldo, hang your boots. Hang them for national team. Say you don't play national team again. Leave them for the young players. If that means Ronaldo self, now after the World Cup, I for just hang my boots. When it comes to national team, hang up. I don't play national team again. Make a face club side. Hello.
3: Hello.
0: Yes, I greet you.
3: My name is Ifeanyi.
0: Oh yeah, go on, Ifeanyi. I'm sick. Shapali. Go on.
3: Oh, you see, Osimhen. Osimhen are one of the best footballer on earth.
0: You see, Osimhen now one of the best strikers on earth, and I agree. For now, I agree. Forget we know. Say yes, I play for Galatasaray, Turkish League, Turkish Super League, yes. But no disrespect to Turkish Super League. The league now don't they get with, because players now they go there well now. But still, that league, yeah. I know really rate time for Europe. That just the thing be that. But Osimhen, na baller. The important thing is saying they happy there. Not anybody won't tell me. Not anybody. In they happy, very, very happy. Very, very happy. And the Mbembe they enter. Eh? The Mbembe. They enter. The body bad they enter. Now they playing ball still. The body enter. So no shaking. You don't get where I touch, you don't get how I take B. No shaking at all. You know. All right, our sport fans. Yes, make we take a trip. Make I bring on my senior man. Yes, we name the Peter side Ada. Make I bring him on. Make we gather shook mouth for matters we got to do with football. Yes, sir. Peter side Ada, I greet you.
4: Hey, fine you do. I heard you a long time, my brother.
0: Baba,
4: I caught for you.
0: I for you. How you day?
4: We thank God. Now God and we day.
0: That's so. All right. As I make I bring you on, make we just gather shook mouth to for matters we got to do with football. First of all, make I get your opinion on waiting Portugal head coach waiting in talk about Osimhen Yeah, you know, Portugal played against Norway. Portugal beat Norway 2-1. Cristiano Ronaldo no get playing time at all. No even give up. Even 1 minute, he no give up. But before the game, journalists then ask this Portugal coach, Jorge Jesus, they ask him one question. They ask him, say, whether now Haaland be the best striker in the world today. And the coach replied, he said for him, say, Haaland are the most physical and technical and powerful inside the box. You know, say, but outside the box, he said, no, they're quite as impressive. He said, even though in the fast, now fast player inside the box, he said, but for him, he said, now Haaland and Victor Osimhen, now be the strongest strikers in the world today. That's now Portugal head coach, we name be George Jesus. Now waiting in talk. Some people don't disagree with him. Some disagree. Say after all, Hurricane did there. You know why you don't mention Hurricane? Now only Haaland and Victor Osimhen. I ain't talk about saying that they be the strongest strikers in the world today. You agree with them?
4: Yeah, well, I agree with them.
0: Yeah.
4: Osimhen for me, great player, very highly rated. But. Until you go England, my rating, yes, best Nigerian striker, best African striker. If you never go England, they will kick you back left and center. You don't say British with a kick, then they jam you like train. You have to play in England. If you never play in England, yes, people will say, but Messi no play for England. And he was Ballon d'Or, he was best player. But when they talk of strikers, when they try to compare strikers, you know, yes, but you need to play in England or even in Spain, one of the big teams in Spain, to prove, say, you'd be one of the best. He's one of the best, but to say he'd be the best, best striker in the world now, Haaland, nobody nearer.
0: Wow, say now Haaland, say nobody nearer, which means if Victor Osimhen won't be the best, means say you need to enter main Europe. Either you go play for England or play for Spain. For me, I think that these two countries now, in football day now.
4: Yes, go England, go Spain. Go be top scorer for Spain. Go be top scorer for England. Once you do this one, especially England, you know, British football, maybe just you know? You get a bottle. Okay, give up to Osimhen is one of the best in the world. You can't take it. Whenever I even put him back there for the... you know, it's easier to just say one person at the best for world. Because, like you say, Harry Kane, they score, Mbappe, they there. You get Haaland, they there. Then you see the two, they there.
0: Yeah.
4: So if you just say top five, you understand? Then all these guys see they in the mix. But for me, Haaland don't score everywhere.
0: All right, that one day. Anyway, make I ask you. What do you think about Germany? What do you think about Germany? UEFA Nations League. Club London in charge. They're in charge now. German national team. In London in charge for two games now. They go play against Netherlands. Play draw away. They go come their home. Played against Greece. Greece beat Germany for Germany home. Put aside. Greece beat them inside their own home. So, say, many people now don't talk about a club. Say this club, you sure say him be that top manager where they think say he? Or is it that club side football, they different from national team football? I don't know.
4: Yes. It is different. The mentality is very, very, very different. You know, the problem with the club football, you go there with the players week in, week out. You know their weaknesses. You know how they play. But national team coaching, they say, you will just get a bunch of different players who just come with different ideas, different tactics, for you to put them together. And I make most national team coaches, they rate them after a while.
0: Wow.
4: Not the 50 games where you just start. Because you don't know where this Harry and Dick from come out. You don't know their football mentality. You understand? So you will get to stay with them for a while. Then you begin to choose according to players who understand your pattern and your style. Then you go to call them to national team. But a great coach. So we'll see what he can do for Liverpool. You know, nobody go fit take that one for that.
0: Wow. All right. Make I ask you this, this got to do with Mohamed Salah. It got to do with Mo Salah. You know, over the weekend, Egypt played against AFCON qualifier against Angola. They played a draw for inside their home. Angola go their home. Go this Angola. But anytime I see them, why I hear their name, they ring bell for my ear, because 2006 World Cup, now they make us no good that World Cup. So anytime I hear this Angola, but this is the real bell for my ear, Angola. I remember.
4: Me too, I don't remember them.
0: You know, so they played the game against Egypt host Angola. They played the 0-0 draw. And for that game, the coach of Egypt, Moussa Hussein, he sub Mohamed Salah. He sub him off in that game, you know. So, but it didn't really go down well with Mo Salah. It no go down well with him at all. You know, so now Mo Salah don't come talk say their next game where they get to play now. Say in no go against South Sudan. Say no they go, saying they withdraw. In the withdrawal, saying that because of saying Astro Tough, where South Sudan won't carry them go play, saying Astro Tough. Say him no they play for Astro Tough. He know they play for that kind of pitch. So in the withdraw. Saying they withdraw from that game. You know, so this is not a cause tension here and there, because they know say after that game between Egypt and Angola, you know, Mo Salah and their national team head coach gets more issue. Then gets small misunderstanding they. You know, so people don't think that because of that one, and I make Mo Salah withdraw now against South Sudan. Then get the next game against South Sudan. So him now don't come and say they play. Say why? He said because the Astro Tough. So him they play on top Astro Tough. That's what he talk. Then Ibrahim Hassan also don't come out. Come talk say yes. Say Mo Salah don't take this permission. Say to leave camp. To leave this camp. Why? He said because he play for Astro Tough. He don't even take permission before them play against Angola. Saying don't take the permission already. You know, so before they play against Angola, saying don't take the permission already. Say the same thing happened when they played against Mauritania. Say that the same Astro Tough then go play. In saying they play for play on top Astro Tough. Say no, in take excuse, say no go fit play the game. Now you know in body, now you know how in body bam. That's why he's saying they play for Astro Tough. So you don't come out contact, say yes. No issue with the captain. No issue with the captain and between the captain and the coach or the rest of the players. Say everything where people they hear, say that complete false. Say that no be true story. He saying a lie. He saying a false. He saying a lie. So we're not going to know the one to believe now.
4: No. Every great coach, one of your attributes na player management and man management. Yeah. Yes. You get some coaches who no get man management, they will just come out begin talking now.
0: Mm.
4: Because this same coach, remember, he was one of the greatest strikers who come out from Egypt.
0: Yeah.
4: So he understands the body structure. So he understands sometimes. So this need to enter, whether you like him or not.
0: Yeah.
4: You understand? Mm. He understands that. So this need to enter. You get players, different players with different characters.
0: True.
4: And the sign of a very great coach.
0: Mm.
4: Now to understand the temperament of your players.
0: Mm.
4: I remember some years ago, you don't want an English striker. You know, I think it was Rooney or somebody. You know?
0: Mm.
4: When they get some issues for England, they close the attacker. Now, Alex Ferguson buy ticket for them, send them to Dubai on Monday morning, looking stadium. Come back on Friday.
0: Mm.
4: In come back on Friday. In put up for match on Saturday, the guy scored 3 goals.
0: Mm.
4: But you understand?
0: Mm.
4: People from Nigeria say, but you know, train, you break up, you know, they around, you know, do this. That's why coaches are paid to coach and manage.
0: True.
4: So, whatever issue we hear and the coach get, whatever happened, and the coach is satisfied with his explanation, for me, that's the truth.
0: Exactly. True.
4: Yes.
0: True.
4: That's why he's paid. That's why he's a professional. Yeah. That's why he's paid millions to coach teams.
0: True talk. At least for me, I think the coach no come out, can't talk, say he and Salah they get any issue. And Salah too no come out, can't talk, say he and the coach they get any issue. So we just leave her like that. All right. You don't see how our Super Eagles played against Madagascar this past weekend. This Friday pass. Nigeria beat Madagascar 2-1. But Madagascar, the first score for you. The first score for our home. The first score. We equalize, you know, before we get the second goal, to win that game. But it was a difficult game for our Super Eagles. Let's be honest. You know, easy at all, It was a difficult game. So how you see the performance of our Super Eagles, the way they played against Madagascar? Because some people say they play well. Some say they play well. Some say they try. I don't know. How you see the way they played against Madagascar?
4: I want to remind you, fine. Remember that time they drive one Mercedes, we get big eye. When we go play Madagascar for Benin. You remember what they do us, those Madagascar.
0: True talk.
4: You understand? So no be today Madagascar sabi play ball. Yes, they know get the technicalities where other people get balls. If not to knock the ball around, play the ball, then sabi. So for me, when you play qualifiers, nobody who play well, now who win. You understand?
0: True.
4: When you don't qualify for the tournament, then you go begin to prepare very well. All you need to do is not to win. Imagine say we didn't walk up, we win Lesotho, we win this, even if we don't play well, we forgot walk up now.
0: True.
4: So let's win our games. Forget who play well, who don't play well. When I'm small, the guys will say, about play, Port Harcourt and about who win. You go here and say Port Harcourt play well, but about win. But not to win, but the football now, in the next 5 years, nobody results. Could remember who play well. Now, what team is called? Yeah. So, kudos to the boys. They win the match, and that's the 2-6 for me. They win.
0: Beautiful. He said, kudos to the boys. He said, last, the most important thing, not the 3 points, that'd be the most important thing there.
4: Yes.
0: The boys, they get the 3 points. Now, what Peter side, he that they talk. Now, be that. You know, and I agree with you 100% because at the end of the day, now who win? Now, the truth, I always
4: say,
0: I always talk about who win. But sometimes when you do your home, your fans expect you to give them that, you know, that flair where they want, you know, just nurture them, give them that. They won't see you play well. They won't be excited. They won't see that. They won't be happy. You know, that excitement. They won't see and they won't be shout. They will just won't be happy when they watch their national team they play inside their own home, for their own home. You know, that's why I see sometimes after game, some fans will complain, say the boys don't play well. Even when they win, some fans will complain, say they don't play well. Why? Because fans, they won't see skills. They won't see technique. You know, they won't see when I touch the ball. Make an opponent, they pursue now up and down. They want all those things that fans won't see sometimes. But sometimes, football, you know, they be like that sometimes. You know, they be like that. You know, sometimes you could just say, when you say, yes, things are tough for that time, which one I go do, now just to get that 3 points, find a way to get the 3 points. You know, and so they take no big team. Big team, not be every time that they play well. Or that they play well, but manage and get your win. But waiting fans, they complain again, they say, no be today, say you don't pay. Say you don't pay. Where are Super Eagles? You don't pay. Where they see that, they wouldn't see technique. They won't see skills for feed. They see, you know, our Super Eagles give them that joy, that excitement when they want, when they come watch them. Now, within some fans, they feel, and now within some of them, they talk. They say, you don't take, we didn't catch that feeling. So you don't take, what they go. Now, there the problem there.
4: I think, you see, the coach, our chili bite, I always call him chili bite. Our chili bite man, no from here.
0: True.
4: So all this way they explain, now, you know, if you understand that.
0: Not so.
4: The only person who understand this the way they talk now, a person will play for Nigeria, where they coach Nigeria, who understand Nigeria mentality.
0: But that year West Ham of them coaches, they're not from here now, Bumfrey Joe them. They're not from here too.
4: Where who?
0: West Ham of Bumfrey Joe.
4: No, now, how many years West Ham of they here now? West Ham of they here in the confirm, they had the thing fighting for Super Eagles. Now they come a Nugu called Watch Rangers, man. You understand? We play Rangers versus stationary stores. You know, so you could hear who for the stadium. You understand? When the Julius Becker they play stores or play Eimba, you gonna hear who. So that culture, after a while you can understand the culture. But how hardly you go see our coaches, they even watch match, they don't know. They will just come from Europe the day we in the plane. As match finish, they enter plane, go back. So they don't even know our culture.
5: You are a very phenomenal culture. There's nothing to copy. So even a coach will be Nigeria, they will say, yeah, come, guys, try to score 3 goals so that they go fit play the ball, make people enjoy.
6: True.
5: But this coach, they think like that. He just won't win. Plus, he watch him, say, sir, every time they sweat. You know what, sir? Every time they hold water for head, they pour water, tension, the head, the hot. Now that man, what made they do? Hey, who for? Yeah, but when catch you did, you go, when catch you get around now.
6: Hey, God, I don't die.
5: Because you understand the culture. When you bring a foreign coach, come. I don't get problem with them all. Do through, he don't do well.
6: Yeah.
5: That foreign coach get one mission. And that mission is not to raise players. That mission is not to discover players. That mission is not to teach players. That mission is to win.
6: To win. Wow.
5: To win match.
6: Wow.
5: But if you see a local coach will come in, he will say, let me raise this one. If you ask Keshi, talk, say, let me discover this.
6: Yeah.
5: Let me discover this. Yeah. So that's a different mission from a foreign coach. You see? But someone like Zidane, the coach France now, he understand the flair. He understand how French people, they play football. You understand?
6: All right.
5: So,
6: since you mentioned Zidane, now, make I ask you, because as Zidane become the French national team coach, before they enter camp for this international break, what did he do? You know, say before, as players they come, they're going to do like fashion parade, they're going to video them. As Zidane enter, what will be the first thing we do? In banner, say no one that thing again for a national team, for in camp. He say no need them again for in camp. He no need them. Now, what the first thing when he do with that, he say no need them at all. So we then stop that thing, say no need them again, you know. Also, clubs have enter, you know, try to change some things. Because when they enter, what in these coaches they do? They try make sure, say, discipline, they inside camp. So, make I ask you about Maduka Okoye. You know, the game we'll play like this past time, this last
5: week. That's on our supermodel.
6: This last week Friday, right? Yeah, this last week Friday. You know, Maduka Okoye no enter camp till on Thursday. They play on Friday, and he enter camp on Thursday. And Maduka Okoye, they still dress him. He still dress for that game, reserve goalkeeper. For that game against Madagascar. You know, enter camp till on Thursday. And we played on Friday, which means basically, let me say, you don't train with the team at all. Like the meaning be that, you don't train with them. But the day of the game, you enter camp on Thursday, and on Friday, then dress up as reserve goalkeeper. If you enter camp only on maybe a day before camp, but it depends. But we see him. Say yes, according to Eric Shea, he say take excuse, say get in club, say one do for them. Okay?
5: Yeah.
6: But we see him for Milan Fashion Week. We see him there.
5: Sure.
6: We are in there. With Shima. What is that one name? Cardi B. Eh? The two they speak. I wanna we see them. For there. And the truth. And now you enter camp on Thursday and on Friday he dress for the game. Now, what I want to ask you now, with this kind of thing now, you go say discipline day inside that Super Eagles camp.
5: Okay, make we get the story right, so that if the story day right, the jig will day right.
6: Go on.
5: You understand? Okay. When he go the Milan fashion, he go to represent in club. It wasn't a personal appearance. The club needed to advertise their new jersey. And that new jersey, they wanted him to be, not only himself, they wanted him to advertise that jersey.
6: Okay, okay, so when the man... Talk, I will tell you something now. Carry on.
5: Okay, when Nigeria sent a petition for that thing, the club wrote a letter to our FA saying, look, they get some kind of media appearance.
6: Yeah.
5: From their club and then take permission, make Okoye come a little bit late. I think that's the real story.
6: Okay. Yes. Wait till you talk. Truth to the inside. Eric Shea even confirm and saying give permission. Okay. As a club right time. Now, that in club matter because the Jesse, they did this thing on Monday afternoon. Monday afternoon or Tuesday morning, I watch him. I see him. About then, there are about four players then wear the jersey, club jersey. I see him. Then, because that fashion week, now for the whole, almost the whole week.
5: Yes.
6: Do you understand now? Now, their club own, they don't do and pass. Because they understand, say, some of the players, them, they go national team. They go national team. Then do them, I think, on Monday, a bit, or Tuesday morning.
5: Yeah, so,
6: which means, in supposed day camp, he was supposed to be in camp on Wednesday. There was an interview where they interview Eric Shell, but he didn't talk. He was angry. He said, yes, in club right time, the club write to them, say, Marco Okoye get small club engagement where they want making do for them. It's okay. But that Thursday, for him to up to that Thursday morning, he never enter camp. He said, well, say, but they go see. Because at least some punishment will go with him. He said it. Eric Shea talk for interview on on Wednesday evening on Thursday morning. He said it. You know? So what me I'm saying is, even if you have something to do with your club, okay, Monday or Tuesday, by Wednesday you suppose don't enter camp. Now we see the video where him and Ishima did for that place. You know, now club. You want to say that? Now club, you go something with where you are Ishima. When I see the whole, they now in our club. Ishima, the enemy, their club president. I don't know that. I know, but you know, big part of our national team.
5: Our national team, I agree.
6: You know, big part of our national
5: team. We don't know the reason why in dress. Okay, we are the only fine loophole for everything. Now, the three goalkeepers for that camp.
6: Yeah.
5: You understand the guy from London, where come, what's that name? You know?
6: Actor.
5: Yes. My question be, what if that guy get problem with his finger or with his wrist? You understand? And maybe Madu cannot suppose dress maybe to today or tomorrow match or then. So the confidence, the man complains, look, my finger, they pay me, or my toe, they pay me. And the coach considers, okay, I'm not supposed to start this man or dress him. So sometimes you yourself should know, Daisy, there are privileges inside camp with public not here. Abby?
6: No, I know.
5: I'm not with the S International. There are things. You get one guy where they argue with me one time. They Sabi football. And I should not be. He said Sabi football, I'm not going to leave all these footballers. So the team said it's Sabi football. All of my friends will look up. So we then watch one match, Madrid derby. You understand? Real Madrid and Atletico Madrid. As they just go half time, now I thought, as they are waiting to happen for the dressing room now. Waiting to happen now, as you be expert. Waiting to happen for the dressing room now. Now everybody begins to answer now. You don't answer, you don't know waiting to happen for the dressing room. So we don't play this in understand. So sometimes, even during match day, somebody should have told me, look, my uncle, they came here.
6: No. What you they talk, they write. You know where may I go? Where may I go my own? Be say, even him.
5: You talk like journalists now.
6: No. Even him, no try. You know what I tell you, say, no try. For example, now, I no go, my club no go invite me. My national team no go invite me to come play national team. Then my club will say, make I go follow there, then do one fashion show. Or I no go agree, first of all. I don't agree because you know why?
5: Yes.
6: Now my national team, I don't agree.
5: Yes.
6: Put aside, may I go back to 2001. World Cup qualifier against Ghana, first leg for Ghana. I know enter camp till the day of the game, 12 a.m. Now enter Ghana. Why? Because for 1 week, like me, my club and NFL, they fight that year. What do you mean the fight? My club, because after that international break, we get strong game to play. We get strong game and also Champions League qualifier to play. Now, what thing happen? My club won't tell me, say, make I tell my national team, say, I no one come. Say, I get injury. Say, I no one come. Say, I no go fit come. I tell my club, say, I no go do that one. Say, that my national team, why go say, I tell my national team, when I do okay? When I pray my day injured, I say, I no go do that. My club say, no, make I tell, if them tell my national team, my national team will report them. Say our FA will report them to FIFA. Say, but if me, I tell them, Say I go stay. Say they go give me, they go compensate me, they go give me money if I stay. This is why they tell you. So that both with Joe and be our coach. I tell them say I no go do it. So what thing happen? So national team come, they come exchange mail. My club and national team. When they tell my club, say I know where I get injured, I no go fit come. My national team come say they won't hear from me. Both with Joe say no go agree. Say won't hear from me. They called me on phone. I tell them whole heart. Tell both with Joe. I say I no danger though. Now my club, I know what make I do. I no danger. And I cannot, this is where they talk, so I don't go follow them. Do I tell Buffy Joe straight? Then Buffy Joe, what did they do? NFF, that NFA, that I can't threaten my club. Say, from the information where they get, then here, say that them no one let me come. Say, they go,
5: make you come. I don't come that time, too. Now,
6: thank
5: go
6: you. God bless you. That game last Saturday, I left Greece on Friday. Now, my club give me ticket on Thursday night to travel on Friday morning. I reach Ghana. I travel. I reach Ghana around 12 a.m. in the morning on Saturday morning. Now I enter Ghana. After 12, now I enter Ghana. And I play same that day evening. I still play against Ghana. We play that thing. Either 1-1 draw, I'll be 0-0.
5: 1-1. 1-1. 1-1.
6: And I'm still collect best. I mean, man of the match for that game. So that the example they give you, when my club will tell, the national team, they call me. You can't tell me, say, man, I can't go Fashion Week. Not really Fashion Week. Not really Fashion Week.
5: No, now wait, these boys don't get hard to go for our team. Now, I'm the problem with the talk. I don't know if any player will play for Nigeria.
6: But this story, why this story? Why I talk now? I don't know if you remember the story. You didn't.
5: Yes, because we'll be wait for you. Now we'll be wait for you. Whether you go come or you don't come. I even remember that match. They can't say they've come. Decide say maybe not. But I go play.
6: God bless you. God bless you that year.
5: Come on, not the roommate that the whether you go play left football. Exactly. Yes, I remember now.
6: And that time I get my genuine reason why I do it, why I enter camp late. And NFF no. They follow everything. No I be
5: now we don't be fashion week.
6: Not be fashion week. Don't be fashion week. Anyways, Super Eagles of Nigeria also they play tomorrow. Give the sound now. They play for Bissau tomorrow.
5: Yeah.
6: Guinea Bissau, Super Eagles of Nigeria tomorrow. How you see them? This game, you sure say this game we go fit beat Guinea Bissau for their home?
5: No, we go win. We go win. You know, we don't our team don't defend. You understand? Forget all the little issues here and there. What happened for NFA, our national team done the same since from last nation's cup till now. A lot of things done, they look a lot better. Yes, we struggle to play for you. You know, people don't understand, and maybe you can explain better. People don't understand the pressure of coming from Europe to come play for the weather in Nigeria.
6: You know, easy. I agree.
5: My God.
6: You know, easy.
5: Me, we believe ordinary South Africa. Go get winter day.
6: Yeah, winter day now. Yes, now. Yes.
5: So when you enter this country, I just looked at yesterday. I said people don't understand the heat, the body temperature, the adjustment. You know, when people come from plus 5 degree or plus 10, you just come there, can hit plus 40 or plus 30. You know, easy. No. So when we that kind of matter, that was like me, the weather there, they're a lot better. You understand? They're a lot better than Nigeria. So we'll go win them.
6: We hope so, anyway. We hope so we'll go win that game. All right, senior man, my brother, my friend, Peter Side Ida. Senior man, thank you so much. Thank you so much for coming on board the show. Too much. You get mouth, scatter.
5: I hear you. Thank you,
6: fans. All right, senior man, thank you. All right, sport fans, yes, I don't hear from Peter Side Ida. All right, sport fans, yes, we'll call it a wrap for today. I know who's bad. Yes, because I don't shoot to reach my time for today. So I got to sign out for today. God bless you all. God bless Brilla. God bless Nigeria.

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4: We were told that the referee's decision is final. The match officials' decisions are always final. Well, we've seen Senegal against Morocco. Now we are seeing Edo Queens against a team from Ghana. The final of the Waffle B competition was played a few weeks back, and Edo Queens qualified to represent the Group B. That's talking about Waffle B in the CAF Women's Champions League. But just some 24 hours ago precisely, we were told that that decision has been rescinded. What is the offense of Edo Queens? The match officials were supposed to go straight to extra time, 15 minutes each of extra time. Then if no winner emerges, then we'll go straight to penalty kicks. This was not observed. It was not done. The game went straight into penalty kicks and Edo Queens won. Came back home, and the governor of Edo State gave them plenty of money. I mean plenty of money. Trophy presented to the governor of Edo State. There was a parade around the streets of Edo State. And just yesterday, the news is that Edo Queens are no longer champions. The big question on this edition of Global Sports Update is, are referee's decisions no longer final? My name is Godwin A. Nagnes. Global Sports Update. Waiting to talk to us is an aficionado, a man who officiated at the highest of levels as far as Nigerian football is concerned, the very first set of referees to go to England for capacity building. And this was under the dispensation of Amadou Pini as President of Nigerian Football Federation. Who is this personality? I'll take a quick break. When I come back, I'll unveil this masquerade. Many thanks for staying with us. I did say we'll be talking to someone. I have told you exactly what happened. Edo Queens, champions, no longer champions. CAF is saying no, you cannot be champion anymore. Oladele Ato, you call him Dele Ato, the referee assessor in Nigeria, secretary, Lagos State Referees Council, is here to lead us through all of this. Dele, thank you so much for joining us on Global Sport Update.
5: Thank you for having me, Godwin. It's nice to be back on the show.
4: Where did you go to before?
5: I've been everywhere. You know, the national fitness test for the zone is ongoing now in Benin. And the Lagos State and some other states just finished their pre-season fitness test and seminar yesterday. So, just back to Lagos.
4: Okay, you heard my intro. Maybe I should say it again. The referee's decisions are supposedly final. Dele Ato, we saw the final of the CAF Nations Cup. We have seen another final, Waffle B final. The winners have turned out not to be winners. Are referee's decisions no longer final?
5: Okay, so this is what I can tell you. I will not tell you whether referee's decisions are final or not, but this is what I can tell you. There are 17 laws of the game, and in law 5 talks about the referee, and under that we have the authority of the referee, which says each match is controlled by a referee who has full authority to enforce the laws of the game in connection with the match on the line. Now, under that, we have a referee's decision is final as it is connected to the match. Now, that is the loss of the game when it comes to playing a game of 90 minutes. But you know that you also organize competition, you organize tournaments,
4: yes.
5: You are an administrator. You know that apart from the loss of the game that the referee will use in officiating a game, there is also what we call a competition rule. Now, a competition rule is bigger than the referee. A competition rule is bigger than the referee's decision. It's the rule that has to do with the entire tournament, where the loss of the game has to do with that particular match. So if the competition rule has been violated in any way, I think the decision of the referee concerning that match may not matter. And that is what has happened in the two instances you have raised. It looks ugly, especially because it is happening to us in Africa. The first one did not affect us as Nigerians directly, but the second one is affecting us directly in Nigeria. Do I like it? No. Is it good for football? No. Is this something that is done properly? I think, because if you come under no circumstances, do you change that rule? That is what has happened, Godwin.
4: Daily at home. In a football game, there's always a match commissioner. There's always a match assessor. The match assessor, let's start with the match commissioner. The match commissioner is the man in charge of everything before, during, and some moments after that game. That's the match commissioner. He controls everybody. Then next to him is the referee assessor. The referee assessor's job is to assess the referees, the match officials. Then you have the center referee, and he has his lieutenant. Then you have the fourth official who is right there by the touchline, who is waiting, who does substitutions, who may step in if one of the referees has an issue. Now, the rule says, according to what you just read now, the referees are in charge of everything. If the rule says that at the end of 90 minutes, there should be 30 minutes extra time, the referees decided, according to reports, and the commentator said during in the course of that game that the weather situation was not clement. That means the weather was not good. They lost over an hour. And the referees, that's the match commissioner who superintends, says, let's go straight to penalty kicks instead of extra time. And it goes against one of the teams. And that team sends a protest to the body that runs football on that continent, which is exactly what has happened now. Who should be held responsible?
5: Okay, so even beyond the match commissioner, because even in international competition, we also have what we call match coordinator.
4: Yeah.
5: Match coordinator is also bigger than the match commissioner.
4: Yes.
5: And all of them took the decision. The truth is this, the team that lost, they just play on the loophole that happened. And perhaps if Lopez has also lost that penalty, maybe they would have also done the same thing that the team did. Because the truth is that the match coordinator, the match commissioner, and the referee did not do what they did because they were not aware that they should go into extra time. They did what they did because of what you call force majeure. Mm. Force majeure is something that you don't have control over, which is the weather, the rain that fell, the heavy downpour of the day, the rain that fell. And I think about two hours that they lost before they could start that game.
4: Mm.
5: And then, according to what we also read, we heard that despite the fact that during the pre-match meeting, teams and the officials were told that if this game ends in a draw, it goes into extra time and then penalty. According to what we read, we heard that at the end of the first half, before the commencement of the second half, that is when they decided that because of the weather, if this match ends in a draw, they go straight to penalty. Unfortunately, I'm not sure they put that into writing.
4: Mm.
5: And I think that is what they have done. I'm not sure that was documented. If that information was documented and the two teams have signed, we won't be where we are today. So, and it is because of that lack of that documentation that when the team has agreed that, okay, because of the weather, we agreed to go straight into penalty. And they went straight into penalty, and the penalty did not favor them, and they now came out to say, okay, a competition rule has been breached. Yes, competition rule was breached, but that competition rule was not breached for lack of knowledge or deliberately. It's situational.
4: Mm. So, Dele Ato, if you found yourself in same situation,
5: 45 minutes into the end of the game was undocumented, and that is the loophole that team is working on. And CAF disciplinary committee, they are not going to act by hearsay that we told them, and they agreed. They are not just going to act on that. Unfortunately, I doubt if it was documented. When we are not talking about who is at fault, I will certainly be the match coordinator, sincerely, because I want to believe that for people to rise to be match coordinator at CAF level, a match commissioner, they will have known that documentation is very, very important. You have documented it at the pre-match meeting. Everything that is agreed on is documented at the pre-match meeting. So that the game is going to extra time at the end of the game, 90 minutes as the documented. If you are making another decision because of force majeure, it will have been documented. Something will have been written down for the two teams and the referee to sign, and match commissioner to sign, that because of

0: today? And the coach replied, he said for him, say Haaland are the most physical and technical and powerful inside the box. You know, say, but outside the box, he said, no, they're quite as impressive. He said, even though in the fast, now fast player inside the box, he said, but for him, he said, now Haaland and Victor Osimhen, now be the strongest strikers in the world today. That's now Portugal head coach, we name the judge, Jesus. Now waiting in talk. Some people don't disagree with Amos. Some disagree. Say after all, Harry Kane did there. You know why you don't mention Harry Kane? Now only Haaland and Victor Osimhen. I ain't talk about saying that they be the strongest strikers in the world today. You agree with them?
1: Yeah, well, I agree with that.
0: Yeah.
1: Osimhen for me, great player, very highly rated. But. Until you go England, my rating, yes, best Nigerian striker, best African striker. If you never go England, they kick you back left and center. You know, the British with the kick, then they jam you like train. You have to play in England. If you never play in England, yes, people will say, but Messi no play for England. And he was Ballon d'Or, he was best player. But when they talk of strikers, when they try to compare strikers, you know, yes, but you need to play in England, or even in Spain, one of the big teams in Spain, to prove, say, you'd be one of the best. He's one of the best, but to say be the best, best striker in the world now, Haaland, nobody nearer.
0: Wow, say now Haaland, say nobody near him, which means if Victor Osimhen won't be the best, means he need to enter main Europe. Either he go play for England or play for Spain. For me, I think that these two countries now, like football day now.
1: Yes, go England, go Spain, go be top scorer for Spain, go be top scorer for England. Once you do this one, especially England, though, you know, British football, maybe just you know? You get a bottle. Okay, give up to Osimhen is one of the best in the world. You can't take it. Whenever I even put him back there for the... you know, it's easier to just say one person at the best for the world. Because, like you say, Harry Kane, they score. Mbappe, they there. You get Haaland, they there. Then Osimhen, too, they there. So if you say, top five, you understand? Then all these guys feed in the mix. But for me, Haaland don't score everywhere.
0: All right, that one day. Anyway, make I ask you, what do you think about Germany? UEFA Nations League, club don't they in charge? They're in charge now. German national team, in don't they in charge for two games now. They go play against Netherlands, play draw away. They go come their home, played against Greece. Greece beat Germany for Germany home. Put aside, Greece beat them inside their own home. So
1: you know,
0: many people now don't they talk about a club. Say this club, you sure say be that top manager where they think say be, or is it that club side football they different from national team football? I don't know.
1: Yes. It is different. The mentality is very, very, very different. You know the problem with the club football. You go there with the players week in, week out. You know their weaknesses, you know how they play, but national team coaching, they say, you will just get a bunch of different players, you will just come with different ideas, different tactics, for you to put them together. And I make say, most national team coaches, they rate them after a while.
0: Wow.
1: Not the 50 games where you just start, because you don't know where this Harry and Duke from come out. You don't know their football mentality. You understand? So you will get to stay with them for a while. Then you begin to choose according to players who understand your pattern and your style. Then you go to call them to national team. But a great coach. So we'll see what he can do for Liverpool. You know, nobody go fit take that one for that.
0: Wow. All right. Make I ask you, this got to do with Mohamed Salah. Got to do with Mo Salah. You know, over the weekend, Egypt played AFCON qualifier against Angola. They played a draw for inside their home. Angola go their home. Go this Angola. But anytime I see them, why I hear their name, they ring bell for my ear, because 2006 World Cup, now they make us no good.

0: I woke up. So anytime I hear this Angola, Angola. But this is the real band for my ear, Angola.
1: I remember. Me too, I don't remember them.
0: You know, so they played the game against Egypt host Angola. They played the 0-0 draw. And for that game, the coach of Egypt, Moussa Moussain, he sub Mohamed Salah. He sub him off in that game. You know, so, but it did not really go down well with Mo Salah. It not go down well with him at all. You know, so now Mo Salah don't come talk say their next game where they get to play now. Say in no go against South Sudan. Say no they go. Mm-hmm. Say in the withdraw. Say that because of say na AstroTurf where South Sudan won't carry them go play. Say na AstroTurf. Say him no they play. For AstroTurf, in the play for that kind of pitch, so in the withdraw, saying they withdraw from that game, you know. So this is not a cause tension here and there because they know, say, after that game between Egypt and Angola, you know, Mo Salah and their national team head coach get small issue, then get small misunderstanding, they, you know. So people don't think that because of that one, and I make Mo Salah withdraw now against South Sudan, then get the next game against South Sudan. So him now don't come and say he need to play. Say why? He said because the AstroTurf. So him need to play on top AstroTurf. That's what he talk. Then Ibrahim Hassan also don't come out. Come talk. Say yes. Say Mo Salah don't take this permission. Say to leave camp. To leave this camp. Why? He said because he need to play for AstroTurf. He don't even take permission before them play against Angola. Say he don't take the permission already. You know, okay. So before they play against Angola, saying don't take the permission already. Say the same thing happened when they played against Mauritania. Say that the same AstroTurf then go play. In saying they play for in they play on top AstroTurf. Say no, in take excuse. Say no go fit play the game. Now know in body. Now he know how in body. Bam. That's why he saying they play for AstroTurf. So he don't come out and talk. Say yes. No issue with the captain. No issue with the captain and between the captain and the coach or the rest of the players. Say everything where people they hear. Say that complete false. Say that no be true story. He said a lie. He said a false. He said a lie. So we're not gonna know the one to believe now.
1: Now, every great coach, one of your attributes now player management and man management. Yeah. Yes. You get some coaches who no get man management, they will just come out begin talking now.
0: Mm.
1: Because this same coach, remember, say he was one of the greatest strikers who come out from Egypt.
0: Yeah.
1: So he understands the body structure. He understands sometimes. So this may be enter, whether you like him or not.
0: Yeah.
1: You understand? He understands that so this may be enter. You get players, different players with different characters.
0: True.
1: And the son of a very great coach. Now to understand the temperament of your players.
0: Mm.
1: I remember some years ago, there was an English striker in Atlanta where Rooney or somebody, you know, when they get some issues for England, they close the attacker.
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5: Here's your Heineken, sir.
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18: You. Yes, you wouldn't hear me like this. 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If you don't have something where you won't buy before, but can't they wait? You hope say, in price will come down before you buy am. Make you bring another finger down. If you don't come out one shop, come waka go another place. Until say, it dey cheaper for there. Mm-hmm. 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

0: Alex Ferguson, buy ticket for them, send them to Dubai on Monday morning, Brooklyn Stadium. Come back on Friday. In come back on Friday. In put up for match on Saturday, the guy scored 3 goals. But you understand? People from Nigeria say, but you know, train, you know, break up, you know, they're around, you know, do this. That's why coaches are paid to coach and manage.
1: True.
0: So whatever issue he and the coach get, whatever happened, and the coach is satisfied with his explanation, for me, that's the truth.
1: Exactly, exactly. True.
0: Yes.
1: True. True.
0: That's why he's paid. That's why he's a professional. Yeah. That's why he's paid millions to coach teams.
1: True talk. True talk. At least for me, I think the coach no come out, can't talk, say he and Salah they get any issue. And Salah too don't come out, can't talk, say he and the coach they get any issue. So we just leave her like that. All right. You don't see how our Super Eagles played against Madagascar this past weekend. This Friday pass. Nigeria beat Madagascar 2-1. But Madagascar then first us score for you. Then first us score for our home. The first score, we equalize, before we get the second goal, to win that game. But it was a difficult game for our Super Eagles, let's be honest. No easy at all. It was a difficult game. So how you see the performance of our Super Eagles, the way they played against Madagascar? Because some people say they play well, some say they play well, some say they try, I don't know. How you see the way they played against Madagascar?
0: I want to remind you, Ifeanyi. Remember that time they drive one Mercedes, we get big eye. When we go play Madagascar for Benin.
1: You remember what
0: they do us, those Madagascar.
1: True talk.
0: You understand? So no be today Madagascar for this play ball. Yes, they know get the technicalities where other people get balls. If not to knock the ball around, play the ball, then Sabi. So for me, when you play qualifiers, nobody who play well, now who win. You understand?
1: True.
0: When you don't qualify for the tournament, then you go begin to prepare very well. All you need to do is not to win. Imagine say if we didn't walk up, we win Lesotho, we win this, even if we don't play well, we forgot walk up now.
1: True.
0: So let's win our games. Forget who play well, who don't play well. When I'm small, the guys will say, Port Harcourt and Aba who win. You go here say Port Harcourt play well, but Aba win. But not to win with the football now. In the next 5 years, nobody could remember who play well. Now we see the scores. Yeah. So kudos to the boys. They win the match, and that's the thing for me. They win.
1: Beautiful. He say kudos to the boys. Say last, the most important thing, not the 3 points, that be the most important thing there.
0: Yes.
1: The boys, they get the 3 points. Now, which Peter side, he that they talk, that be that. And I agree with you 100% because at the end of the day, now who win? Now the truth, I always talk and say, now who win? But sometimes when you do your home, your fans expect you to give them that, that flair where they want, just teach them, give them that. They won't see you play well. They won't be excited. They won't see that. They won't be happy. That excitement. They won't see and they won't be shout. They will just won't be happy when they watch their national team. They play inside their own home, for their own home. That's why I see sometimes after game, some fans will complain, say the boys don't play well. Even when they win. Some fans will complain, say they don't play well. Why? Because fans, they won't see skills, they won't see technique. They won't see when I touch the ball, make an opponent they pursue now up and down. They want all those things that fans won't see sometimes. But sometimes football they be like that sometimes. It be like that. Sometimes you could just say, when you say yes, things are tough for at that time, which one I go do now just to get that 3 points. Find a way to get the 3 points, and so they take no big team. Big team, not be every time that they play well. When they play well, but manage and get your win. But within fans, they complain again. They say, no, be today. Say, you don't take. Where are Super Eagles? You don't take. Where they see that. They wouldn't see technique. They won't see skills for feed. They see, our Super Eagles give them that joy, that excitement where they want when they come watch them. Now, within some fans, they feel, and now within some of them, they talk. They say, you don't take. You don't take. Where they catch that feeling. Say, you don't take. What they go. Now, there's the problem there.
0: I think the coach, our chili bite, I always call him chili bite. Our chili bite man, no from here.
1: true.
0: So all this way they explain now, you know, if you don't understand that.
1: Not so.
0: The only person who can understand this way they talk now, a person who play for Nigeria, where they coach Nigeria, who understand Nigeria mentality.
1: But that year West Ham of them coaches, they're not from here now, Bumfrey Joe then. They're not from here too.
0: Where who?
1: West Ham of Bumfrey Joe.
0: No, now, how many years West Ham of they here now?
1: Mm.
0: West Ham of they here in the confirm, they have the thing fighting for Super Eagles. Now, the same thing come a Nugu called World Rangers match. Mm. You understand?
1: Mm.
0: We play Rangers versus stationary stores.
1: Mm.
0: You know, you could hear who for the stadium.
1: Mm. Mm.
0: You understand? When the Julius Becker, they play stores or play Eimba, you could hear who. So that culture, after a while, you can understand the culture.
1: Mm.
0: But how hardly you go see our coaches, they even watch match, they don't know. They will just come from Europe the day we in the plane.
1: Mm.
0: As match finish, they enter plane, go back. So they don't even know our culture.
1: Mm. Mm.
0: You understand? If you don't know a culture, that's nothing to copy.
1: Mm.
0: So even a coach will be Nigerian, they will say, yeah, come, guys, try score 3 goals. So that's when I go play the ball, make people enjoy.
1: True.
0: But this coach, they don't think like that. In just one win. Because he watch him, say, sir, every time they sweat. You know what, sir? Every time hold water for head, they pour water, tension, the head, the hot. Now that my way, what made them do hey, who for? Yeah, but when catch you did, you go, when catch you will be around now.
1: Hey, God, I don't die.
0: Because you understand the culture. When you bring a foreign coach, come. I don't get problem with them all. Go through, you don't do well.
1: Yeah.
0: That foreign coach gets one mission.
1: Mm.
0: And that mission is not to raise players.
1: Mm.
0: That mission is not to discover players.
1: Mm.
0: That mission is not to teach players.
1: Mm.
0: That mission is to win.
1: To win. Wow.
0: To win matches.
1: Wow.
0: But if you see a local coach will come in, he'll go say, let me raise this one.
1: Mm.
0: He's just cashier talk, saying, let me discover this.
1: Yeah.
0: Let me discover this. Yeah. So that's a different mission from a foreign coach.
1: Mm.
0: Mm. You see, but someone like Zidane, the coach France now, he understand the flair. He understand how French people they play football.
1: Mm.
0: You understand?
1: Mm. Mm.
0: Oh,
1: all right.
0: So
1: since you mentioned Zidane, now, make I ask you because as Zidane become the French national team coach, before they enter camp for this international break, what did he do? You know, say before, as players they come, they're going to do like fashion parade, they're going to video them. You know, as they don't enter, which will be the first thing we do in banner, say no want that thing again for a national team, for in camp.
0: Yes.
1: You say no need them again for in camp. You no need them. Now, which the first thing when you do with that, he say no need them at all. So then stop that thing, say no need them again. You know, also club self enter, you know, try to change some things because when they enter, which in these coaches they do. They try make sure say discipline they inside camp. So make I ask you about Maduka Okoye. You know, the game we play like this past this last
0: that
1: week.
0: That's our supermodel.
1: This last week Friday, right? Yeah, this last week Friday. You know, Maduka Okoye no enter camp till on Thursday. We play on Friday and he enter camp on Thursday. And Maduka Okoye they still dress him. He still dress for that game, reserve goalkeeper for that game against Madagascar. You know, enter camp till on Thursday. And we played on Friday, which means basically let me say you not train with the team at all. Now the meaning be that you not train with them. But the day of the game, you enter camp on Thursday, and on Friday, then dress up as reserve goalkeeper. You feel enter camp only on maybe a day before camp, but it depends. But we see him say yes, according to Eric Shell, he say take excuse, say get in club, say one do for them. Okay?
0: Yeah.
1: But we see him. For Milan Fashion Week, we see I'm there.
0: Sure.
1: We are in the there with Inshima, which will be that one name, Cardi B. Eh? The two they speak. I want to. We see them for there. That's the truth. And now you enter camp on Thursday, and on Friday, he dress for the game. Now, what I want to ask you now, with this kind of thing now, you go say discipline day inside that Super Eagles camp.
0: Okay, make we get the story right, so that if the story they write, the
1: gone,
0: the jig go they write.
1: Gone.
0: You understand?
1: Mm.
0: Okay. When he go the Milan fashion, he go to represent the club. It wasn't a personal appearance. The club needed to advertise their new jersey. And that new jersey, they wanted him to be, not only himself, they wanted him to advertise that jersey.
1: Okay, okay, so when the man... I will tell you something now. Carry on. Carry on.
0: Okay, when they don't do that, when Nigeria sent a petition for that thing, the club wrote a letter to our FA saying, look, they get some kind of media appearance from their club, and they take permission, make Okoye come a little bit late. I think that's the real story.
1: Okay. Yes. Wait till you talk. Truth to the inside. Eric Shea even confirm and saying give permission. Okay. Say club right time. Now, that in club matter, because the jersey, they did that, this thing on, I think on Monday afternoon. Monday afternoon or Tuesday morning. I watch them. I see them. About then, there are about four players and wear the jersey, club jersey. I see them. Then, because that's fashion a week, now for the whole, almost the whole week.
0: Yeah.
1: Do you understand now? Now, they are club owned. They don't do and pass. Because they understand, say, some of the players, them, they go national team. They go national team. Then do them on, I think, on Monday a bit or Tuesday morning.
0: Yeah, so
1: which means in supposed day camp, he was supposed to be in camp on Wednesday. There was an interview where they do where they interview Eric Shea, waiting in talk. He was angry. He said, yes, in club right time, you know, the club write to them, say Marco Okoye get small club engagement where they want making do for them. It's okay. But that Thursday, for him to up to that Thursday morning, he never enter camp. He said, but they go see. Because at least some punishment will go with them. He said it. Eric Shea talk for interview on Wednesday evening, on Thursday morning. He said it. You know? So what me I'm saying is, even if you have something to do with your club, okay, Monday or Tuesday, by Wednesday, you suppose don't enter camp. Now we see the video where him and Ishima did for that place. You know, now club. You want to tell me now club? You go something with where you are Ishima or two the whole the now that club. Ishima now be their club president. I don't know that.
0: You know, big name.
1: I know, but you know, big pass our national team. Like,
0: our national team. I agree.
1: You know, big pass our national.
0: We don't know the reason why he dress. Okay. Yeah, they always find loophole, everything. Now, they be three goalkeepers for that camp.
1: Yeah.
0: You understand, the guy from London, where British, where Britain, where come, what's that name? You know?
1: Actor, Kurunko.
0: Yes. My question is, what if that guy get problem with his finger or with his wrist? You understand? And maybe Mado cannot suppose dress maybe till today or tomorrow match or then. So the conference, the man complains, look, my finger, the pain meal, my toe, the pain meal. And the coach considers, okay, I'm not supposed to start this man or dress him. See, sometimes you actually know, Daisy, there are privileges inside camp, the public know they're here.
1: No, I know.
0: I'm not with the S International. There are things. You get one guy where they argue with me one time. They used to be football. And I said, oh, there. He said, Sabi football, make them leave all these footballers. So the team said, Sabi football. All of my friends, they look up. So we did watch one match, Madrid derby. You understand? Real Madrid and Atletico Madrid. As they just go half time. Now I turn as the guy waiting to happen for the referee room now. Waiting to happen now as you be expert. Waiting to say they happen for the referee room now. Now everybody begins to answer now. You don't answer, you don't know waiting to happen for the referee room. So we don't play this in understand. So sometimes, even during match day, somebody figure tell you, look, my uncle, they came here.
1: No. What you they talk they right? You know where me I go? Where me I go my own? Be say. Even him.
0: You talk like journalist now.
1: No. Even him no try. You know what I say? No try. For example, now I no go. My club no go invite me. My national team no go invite me to come play national team, then my club will say, make I wait, make I go follow there, then do one fashion show. I don't go agree, first of all. I don't go agree because you know why?
0: Yes.
1: Now my national team, I don't go agree.
0: Yeah. Yes.
1: Put aside, may I go back to 2001. World Cup qualifier against Ghana, first leg for Ghana. I know in that camp, the day of the game, 12 a.m. Now enter Ghana. Why? Because for 1 week, like me, my club and NFL, they fight that year.
0: What's
1: the fight? My club, because after that international break, we get strong game to play. We get strong game and also Champions League qualifier to play. Now, what thing happen? My club won't tell me, say, make I tell my national team, say, I no one come. Say, I get injury. Say, I no one come. Say, I no go fit come. I tell my club, say, I no go do that one. Say, my national team. Why go say, I tell my national team, I be okay. When I pray my day injured, I say, I no go do that. My club say, no, make I tell, if them tell my national team will report them. Say, our FA go report them to FIFA. Say, but if me, I tell them, say, I go stay. Say, they go give me, they go compensate me. They go give me money if I stay. This is why they tell you. So, that both with you and I be our coach. I tell them, say, I no go do it. So, what thing happen? So, national team, they exchange mail. My club and national team. When they tell my club, say, I know where I get injured. I know go fit come. My national team, because they won't hear from me. Both with you, say, no go agree. Say, one hear from me. They called me on phone. I tell them, oh, I tell both with you. I say, I know they injured. Now, my club, I know what make I go. I know they injured. And I cannot, this is where they talk, so I don't go follow them. Do I tell both with you straight. Then both with you, what they do? NFA, that I can't threaten my club. Say, from the information where they get, then here, say, that them no one let me come. Say, they go.
0: Yeah, to make FIFA. You come. I don't come that time, Trina.
1: Thank
0: go
1: you.
0: Ghana,
1: God bless you.
0: That
1: game is Saturday. I left Greece.
0: Yes.
1: I left Greece on Friday. Now, my club give me ticket on Thursday night to travel on Friday morning. I reach Ghana. I reach Ghana around 12 a.m. in the morning, on Saturday morning. Now I enter Ghana. After 12, now I enter Ghana. And that day evening, I still play against Ghana. We played, I think, either 1-1 draw, I'd be 0-0.
0: 1-1, 1-1, 1-1.
1: And I'm still collect best, I'm man of the match for that game. So that the example they give you, when my club will tell, the national team, they call me, you can't tell me, say, I can't go Fashion Week. Not really Fashion Week.
0: No, that was true. These boys don't get hard to go for our team. Now, I'm be this problem with the talk. I don't always say, any player will play for Nigeria.
1: But this story why I talk now, I don't know if you remember the story. You didn't
0: because we'll be waiting for you now. We'll be waiting for you. Whether you go come or you don't come. I even remember that match. They can't say they've come, decide, say, maybe not, Okpara will go play.
1: God bless you. That year.
0: Come on, Okpara, the roommate, that the whether you go play left football. Exactly. Yes, I remember now.
1: And that time, I get my genuine reason why I do it, why I enter camp late. And NFF, no. They follow everything. They know how I be.
0: Not be fashion week.
1: Not be fashion week. Anyways, Super Eagles of Nigeria also they play tomorrow. They give it Bissau now. They play for Bissau tomorrow.
0: Yeah.
1: Guinea Bissau, Super Eagles of Nigeria tomorrow. How you see them? This game, you sure say this game, we go beat Guinea Bissau for their home?
0: No, we go win. You know, our team don't defend. You understand? Forget all the little issues here and there. Where they happen for NFA, our national team done the same. Since from last nation's Cup till now, a lot of things done, they look a lot better. Yes, we struggle to play for you. You know, people don't understand, and maybe now you can explain better. People don't understand the pressure of coming from Europe to play for the weather in Nigeria.
1: You know, easy. I agree.
0: My God.
1: You know, easy.
0: Me, we believe ordinary South African. Yeah. We get winter day.
1: Yes.
0: So when you enter this country, I just looked at yesterday. I said people don't understand the heat, the body temperature, the adjustment. You know, when people come from +5 degrees or +10, you just come here, can hit +40 or +30. You know, easy.
1: No.
0: So when we that kind of matter, that particular Guinea, the weather they're a lot better. You understand? They're a lot better than Nigeria. So we'll go win them.
1: we hope so. Anyway, we hope Jose will go win that game. All right, senior man, my brother, my friend, Peter Side Ida. Senior man, thank you so, so much. Thank you so, so much for coming on board the show. Too much. You get mouth. You get mouth scatter.
0: I hear you. Thank you,
1: friend. All right, senior man. Thank you. All right, sport fans. Yes, we're not here from Peter Side Ida. All right, sport fans. Yes, we'll go call them. We'll call it a wrap for today on Know Who's Bad. Yes, because I don't shoot to reach my time for today. So I got to sign out for today. God bless you all. God bless Brilla. God bless Nigeria.
2: 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Cristiano Ronaldo.
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16: You expect beer to come with certain conditions. 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
16: 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Lucky for us, Tiger Beer isn't one of those. 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